0: ago. Three people have died, a number of others have fallen ill. Officials suspect person-to-person transmission of the virus is occurring, which is uncommon. Also making news, police have seized explosives, prohibited weapons and replica pistols during a cross-border crackdown on outlaw bikie gangs. And voters in the seat of Farrah are preparing to head to the polls tomorrow for the by-election to replace Susan Lee. In finance, a few minutes into trade, the All Ords down 94 points at 90.12, one Aussie dollar buying 72 US cents.
1: The Bulldogs remain stuck at the drawing board after copping their fourth NRL loss in a row. Last night's 44-12 annihilation to the Dolphins has dropped the injury-riddled squad to 13th on the ladder. Aston Villa has taken revenge on Nottingham Forest after losing Game 1 of their Europa League playoffs last week. A 4-0 victory in Game 2, sending the Villains through to their first grand final in over four decades.
2: It's begun again! It's number four! It's turning into a rout! Villa are going to the final! A European final for only the second time in the club's history.
1: That call on Stan Sport. Aston Villa's decider with Freiburg will be played in just under 2 weeks' time. And Aussie all-rounder Mitch Marsh has smashed a century to guide the Super Giants to a 9-run IPL win over the Royal Challengers. That's Sport. I'm Toby Goff.
0: 10:04, that's the latest news and sport.
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4: And, pardon me, the weather for today, sunny and 19 degrees, so a little bit chilly, but nice in the sun. Tomorrow, sunny, 5 minimum and 22 max. Sunday, sunny, 5 overnight, 24 maximum. Monday, sunny again, 8 overnight, 25. The same for Tuesday, Wednesday and Thursday. So staying cool at night, but the days aren't too bad, sort of mid-20s, mid to low 20s. We're currently sitting on 12.1 degrees outside, so it's still quite nippy. And that's all your news, sport and weather up to date. We'll do it all again at 11 o'clock.
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4: And as we said earlier, the Cotton Capital Country Music musters on out at Wee War in the showgrounds. That's on from the 6th to the 10th of May, featuring Rob Breeze, Kylie Castle, Cameron Mason, Errol Gray, John Battle, Neville Anderson, Smokey Petrie, Jed and Trudy, Lockie McKay and Reese Blindman. They're having a market day out there today, so there's various stalls. The main concert will be on tomorrow, the 9th of May. So head out there. There's camping and caravan and camping out there. And there's also local tours they're organising to the Cotton Farms and Cotton Gin Australian Telescope Array. And, pardon me again, the Nemoy Echo Museum. So there's a lot happening out at the Cotton Capital Country Music Muster over the weekend. Also tomorrow, the Narrabri Historical Meeting is on at 1 p.m. at the Old Jail Museum. And, of course, Sunday is Mother's Day, so happy Mother's Day to everyone. Monday the 11th, the Edgeroy CWA meeting's on at 11 a.m. Parkinson's Support Group meeting is on at 10 a.m. at the Presbyterian Church Hall. Tuesday, Narrabri Meals on Wheels meeting at 12:30. Also, Narrabri Chamber of Commerce having their meeting at 6pm at the Narrabri RSL Club, and the Wee War Lions Club meeting is on at 7pm. And I'll just check in this other folder to see what else is happening, because I'm not very organised, of course. Community. No, we mightn't mention that one. That one's a bit far off. That one too. As you can tell, I'm not very organised. Let me see. The Moree Men's Shed. 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The Narrabri Park Run. 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And the Wee War Nemoi Echo Museum. 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So you can go and check that out if you're going to the Cotton Country Music Festival. You can go and check in and have a look. It's very interesting out there at the Nemoi Echo Museum. And if you've got something you'd like to put on our community calendar, give us a call, 67924884. We've also got Narrabri Inner Wheel International Fundraising Lunch at Mama D's Lebanese Cuisine, 136 Maitland Street, Narrabri. That's on Sunday, May the 17th, 11:30 for a 12 midday lunch. Licensed BYO, water on the table, soft drinks are available. 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Phone's annoying. So RSVP Saturday the 9th of May 2026. And for further information, you can contact Jenny Hayne on 0429 921 745. Okay, we'll have a word from our sponsor, then a song, then the run out of a bit of time here. So we'll have our Far Country episode, and then we might do the draw for our Mother's Day comp. So you've probably got about 20 minutes to get your names in. 67924884.
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2: Carl.
3: You?
2: Yes, Carl, it's me. Oh, I know it's late, but it was so awfully hot, and I thought I must get in the car and find some air. So I took the mountain road, and here I am.
3: 11 o'clock.
2: I woke you, didn't I?
3: I'd only just put out my light. I had been reading.
2: Studying, no doubt. Getting ready for the studious days ahead. Aren't you going to ask me in?
3: I am not, Angela. Not at this time of night. What would your parents say?
2: Oh, that's very sweet of you, Carl. Always thinking of my reputation.
3: Well, dear.
2: Carl, I've got wonderful news for you about Melbourne.
3: Melbourne?
2: Can you come out to the car and we'll sit there and talk about it?
3: Well, if you'll give me a few minutes to change.
2: We might even go for a drive. I'll be waiting for you. The car's over by the bridge. Well, that was quick. Get in, Carl. I'll move over. Oh, you'd probably like to drive.
3: I would not care to go for a drive if you do not mind, Angela. I've come only because you speak of news.
2: Well, slam the door so we can be nice and cozy. That's better. Well, now it's almost time for you to go off to Melbourne, isn't it, Carl?
3: Yes, 2 weeks.
2: And I suppose you've made no arrangements about accommodation yet.
3: No.
2: Well, I've found you a place, Carl.
3: Oh, a hotel?
2: Oh, good heavens, no. That would be too expensive for you. But I phoned through to the guest house where I live and... What do you think? There's a room becoming vacant, and I've asked the proprietor to reserve it for you.
3: This is where you live when you're in Melbourne?
2: Yes, and I'm going back to the university, so we'll be together, Carl, studying quite close to each other and living in the same house, too.
3: Oh.
2: It means you won't be lonely. I don't suppose you have many friends in Melbourne.
3: I have no friends there.
2: In that case, I'll introduce you around. Oh, I'm very thrilled about everything, Carl.
3: Are you?
2: Being able to persuade Dad to put up the money for you, and knowing that you're going to be a huge success. Aren't you glad, too?
3: Of course.
2: You never say so.
3: Oh, but I am.
2: Why don't you show your appreciation sometimes?
3: Well, I have said I'm grateful.
2: Is that all?
3: Gratitude is what I feel.
2: How do you think I feel about you?
3: Well, I don't... No.
2: Oh, of course you know. You're not blind. I'm very fond of you, Carl.
3: Angela, before I go to Melbourne, there is something which must be made clear.
2: I'm waiting, Carl. Ready and waiting.
3: You have embarrassed me.
2: What?
3: It's because you told me that you're fond of me. I must be honest and say that I have not the same feeling towards you.
2: After all I've done for you, Carl...
3: Well, it is your father who is lending the money.
2: But I was behind it.
3: Well, I will pay your father back.
2: But doesn't it mean anything to you that I'm putting you on your feet again? Making it possible for you to become a doctor here?
3: It is gratitude, I feel. Nothing more.
2: But I'm in love with you, Carl. I can't think of anyone else. I love you.
3: I'm sorry.
2: Well, that's a nice answer to give me.
3: As for this idea of staying in the same house with you in Melbourne, I cannot accept.
2: And why not?
3: Because...
2: That's a nice answer to give me.
3: As for this idea of staying in the same house with you in Melbourne, I cannot accept.
2: And why not?
3: Because of this

0: family.
1: Don't say any more. You'll regret this.
0: I'll say what I please. So this is how you show your thanks. Using me. That's what you're doing. And now you think you're going to squander Dad's money and live on him for 3 years.
1: Oh, excuse me.
0: Did you hear what I said? Another sponger, that's what you are. Like the one in England. But you won't get away with it.
1: You're quite right, Angela. I will not get away with it. I will see to that myself. Good night.

0: Well, if it isn't Mr. Slinter, and so early.
1: Good morning, Mrs. Dolman. Could I see your husband, please?
0: I'm sorry, he's not in the house. He was off early this morning to help one of our neighbours.
1: Oh, I wanted to see Mr. Dolman urgently.
0: Oh, yes, of course. Today's the all-important day, isn't it?
1: The day that Mr. Dolman transfers the money he is advancing into my account.
0: Yes, I know. He's going in to see the solicitor at 2 o'clock.
1: Have you spoken with your daughter since last night?
0: No. Why?
1: I just wanted to know. I have a message for Mr. Dolman.
0: Yes, Mr. Slinter?
1: Would you tell him that I find it impossible to accept his kind offer?
0: You mean...
1: I have changed my mind. I do not want to become a doctor. I shall continue to work for the timber company.
0: I could hardly believe my ears. This was to be an all-important day. And now, Carl Slinter's unexpected behavior. I immediately sensed that something had happened between Carl and Angela. Very soon, in a violent way, we were to hear the whole story.
2: And the next episode of The Far Country will be on Monday. It's getting exciting. Now we have the winner, our Mother's Day draw for everyone out there. We had lots of entries, and the winner is Irene Tomlinson. So we'll be in contact with you soon, Irene Tomlinson. So congratulations, Irene, and thank you everyone that entered the draw. And we wish everyone to have a happy Mother's Day on Sunday. Now we'll have a quick word from our sponsor and then Neil Diamond. Girl, you'll be a woman soon.
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1: And the time is 28 minutes past 10. We just had an old one, probably from the 60s, I'd say, with Ray Brown and Fool, Fool, Fool. Coming up now, a bit more modern, this is Teddy Swims with Mr. Know-It-All.

0: 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Bogga Bryan District Historical Society Museum, opening hours, Saturday, 9 a.m. till 12 noon. 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
1: Now we pause in our program for the following funeral announcement. The relatives and friends of the late Elaine Margaret Moore, aged 81, late of Narrabri, are respectfully invited to attend her celebration of life service, which will be held at the Logan Chapel, 24 Wee War Road, commencing at 10:30 a.m. Tuesday, the 12th of May, 2026. This announcement refers to the late Elaine Margaret Moore of Narrabri, whose celebration of life service will be held at the Logan Chapel, 24 Wee War Road, Narrabri, commencing at 10:30 a.m. Tuesday, the 12th of May 2026. Funeral arrangements are in the hands of our sponsors, Logan Funerals, funeral directors of Narrabri and surrounds.

Geddon Trudy, Lockie McKay and Reese Blinman. Walk-up performances will take place on Wednesday the 6th, Thursday the 7th and Friday the 8th with free entry for those sessions. 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

0: 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Narrabri Park Run, a free 5 kilometre walk, jog or run at the Narrabri West Lake. 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
1: And we just heard from Taylor Swift with Opalite. It is about 20 minutes to the news at 11. As I said earlier, we won't be having Naomi in this morning. She's tied up with library stuff this morning, so she'll be back next week. Always look forward to that. Coming up now, Shaboozy with Good News.

0: 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How many museums have you seen with a plane hanging inside? Open Wednesday to Saturday, 10 a.m. to 2 p.m. Entry $6 for adults, $2 for kids under 5. Nemoi Eke Museum, Ray Street, Weewarne.
1: I never met you, but I wanted to invite you to the party. And you walked in with those green eyes.

0: 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Are you interested in bushwalking? 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
1: 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For more information, please call 6792 1556.
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2: 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And this is Joshua.

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That was Lionel Richie with Hello. Now it's almost time for the news. We'll have a song to take us up to the news. It's one of my very, very favourites, David Guetta, Teddy Swims, Tones and I. And I play it every week, but I'm going to play it again. Gone, Gone, Gone.

0: This news report is brought to you by our sponsors, Kugel Florists and Framing. All your gardening, framing and homeware needs in one spot. Come on down to Kugel Florists and Framing, 13 Doyle Street, Narrabri.
1: Work on the Western Sydney Airport Metro project. The probe found subcontractors may have broken a range of civil and criminal laws. State Treasurer Daniel Muggies told Mark Levy they've referred the matter to five different agencies.
2: Send a very clear message that we're not going to allow behaviour that we've seen in other states take place here in New South Wales, and equally that we aren't going to turn a blind eye to any suspicion of bad behaviour in our record $130 billion infrastructure program.
1: The Transport Minister says the revelations may cause minor delays to the works on the ground. Two women detained after arriving back in Australia from Syria are now facing slavery offences. The pair, aged 53 and 31, are among the group who arrived in Melbourne last night. A woman who landed in Sydney is due to face court charged with entering a conflict zone and knowingly being a member of a terrorist organisation. The federal government is promising $64 billion in savings ahead of next week's budget. Labor claims the budget position has improved on previous forecasts, with extra funds coming through cuts to some government programs and redirecting of uncommitted grant money. Police say they've now made their final arrest as part of a crackdown which has seized the largest amount of child abuse material in the state's history. A total of 62 people have been charged under Strike Force Glendore. The last to be arrested, a 37-year-old man, is facing 21 charges. A think tank says Sydney could be missing out on billions of dollars because of how people overseas view the city. A Beyond the Postcard report has found doing more to shift perceptions away from Sydney just being about the Harbour Bridge, Opera House and Bondi Beach could net Sydney more than $3 billion in additional economic benefit. Committee for Sydney Chief Executive Eamon Waterford says tourists want to know if there's more to the city than a few landmarks.
3: Not just the same things that everybody else sees. So telling rich, deep, individual stories is going to drive a lot more revenue to Sydney.
1: Also making news, the New South Wales Liberal Party is preparing to pitch the state as a safe haven for government information from Pacific Nations and Five Eyes partners. We're being urged to give what we can and have a conversation about the harms of bullying to mark the annual Do It for Dolly Day. It was established in memory of Dolly Everett, who died by suicide after an extended period of bullying. In finance, the All Ords is trading down 102 points at 90.04. One Australian dollar is currently buying 72.02 US cents.
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5: The incoming Perth Bears could be closing in on their biggest signing to date. Nine reports veteran Shark skipper Cam McInnes has been offered a two-year contract at the club from 2027. Last night, the Dolphins went back-to-back, taking out the Bulldogs 44-12 at home. The Giants have been forced to make some major changes to their lineup ahead of this weekend's AFL clash with the Bombers. Four different injuries have left coach Adam Kingsley to name VFL stars in the likes of Jake Riccardi and Toby McMullen to take on Essendon.
6: We'll need to lean on that again this week, and you know, probably four changes with X and Leck, and obviously the concussion to Angwin, and Jesse's hip's no good, so he won't play. Yeah, a little bit frustrating, but it is what it is.
5: The lineup for the Europa League Grand Final is set. Aston Villa will face SC Freiburg, and tennis world number one Aryna Sabalenka has won her first game of the Italian Open in straight sets. That's sport. I'm Toby Goff.
1: 11:04, that's news and sport.
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8: And the weather for today, 19 degrees we're expecting, and currently city still quite cool, 13.4 outside. Saturday, sunny, 5 minimum, 22 max. Sunday, 5 overnight, 24 max. Monday, sunny, 8 minimum, 25 max, the same for Tuesday, Monday, Tuesday, Wednesday and Thursday. So basically the same, 24, 25, 8, 9 degrees overnight. And as I said, we're sitting on 13.4 degrees out, no, 13.7 it is, but still quite cool. And that's all your news, sport and weather up to date for this hour.
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8: And we're into the last hour of the morning show. I'll be here till 12, another hour, and then Lauren will be along with her fabulous Friday show, which is always some great music, of course. So we'll it's just on 11:05. 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
2: And we just heard from Phil Collins with Another Day in Paradise. It's just on 20 past 11. Coming up now, Post Malone featuring Morgan Wallen with I Had Some Help.

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0: 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Did you know that you can hire toys in Narrabri from the Nimoy Toy Library? 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The Toy Library is open Thursday from 9am until 2pm and is located at 51 Tiburina Street next door to the pool.
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2: And we just heard from Soul Asylum with Runaway Train. 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As I said, I'll be here till 12 o'clock with the morning show. Then Lauren will be in at 12 from 12 till 2 with her Fabulous Friday. Always fabulous music there. So we'll carry on for the next half hour. What have I got? David Guetta and One Republic. 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
1: And we just heard from Guy Sebastian, Angels Bought Me. I think that was the song that they got for him when he won one of those shows, Australia's Got Talent or one of those things. Not sure, but yeah, that one's from a while back. This one's a bit more modern. 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

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The Narrabri Historical Society is calling for volunteers. Do you have a passion for local history or would you like to extend your knowledge? If so, we would love to hear from you. Any time you can spare would be greatly appreciated. 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

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We thank

And that was John Lennon, Just Like Starting Over. And before that was I Am, I Said. It is just about time for me to go, so I might say goodbye for now. Thank you for listening this morning. I hope you've enjoyed everything this morning. And Lauren will be in after the news at 12 with some fabulous music in Fabulous Friday show. So that's something to look forward to. It's just on 10 minutes to the news at 12. I've got a couple of songs lined up. First up, Alex Warren and Jelly Roll with Bloodline. Then Taylor Swift with The Fate of Ophelia. So I'll say bye for now. I'll be back next week. Bye.

0: 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Come on down to Kugel Florists and Framing, 13 Doyle Street, Narrabri.
1: Turning from Syria, health officials hose down pandemic fears and celebrating an icon's birthday. It's midday. Good afternoon. I'm Madeline McNeil. The Prime Minister says he trusts security agencies to do their job following the return of a cohort of people from Syria. Two women detained in Melbourne are now facing crimes against humanity charges, including enslavement. A woman who landed in Sydney has been charged with entering a conflict zone and knowingly being a member of a terrorist organisation. Anthony Albanese says it's clear police and other agencies have been managing the situation carefully.
2: I trust the authorities to do their job, the AFP and our security agencies, including ASIO, and they've done it. That's why three of the four adults have been charged and will face very serious charges. The other person will be monitored.
1: The state government has terminated a major contractor working on the Western Sydney Airport Metro project. Dusty Fitzpatrick explains.
3: An independent inquiry has found 10 subcontractors working for construction giant WeBuild may have broken a range of laws. The probe uncovered evidence of tax evasion, worker exploitation, safety breaches and insurance fraud. Transport Minister John Graham says the government has acted swiftly after being briefed on the findings.
4: It may mean some minor delays.
3: The findings have been referred to a range of investigative bodies, including the police. Dusty Fitzpatrick, Sydney.
1: The government says next week's budget will produce $64 billion in savings. Federal politics reporter Nelson Scott.
5: Labor is under pressure to deliver a fiscally responsible budget amid persistent inflation and ongoing uncertainty in the Middle East. The Treasurer says $64 billion in savings have been found, which puts the budget in a better position than was previously forecast. The extra money has come from reducing the growth of some programs like the NDIS and redirecting unspent funds from various grants. Jim Chalmers says the savings will help reduce the national debt.
6: These are 64 billion reasons why this is an especially responsible budget.
5: The opposition believes the government is not doing enough to deal with inflation and housing supply. Liberal Senator Sarah Henderson says the coalition's budget reply will link immigration with home shortages.
7: There are simply not enough houses being built.
5: The budget will be delivered on Tuesday. Nelson Scott, Canberra.
1: The World Health Organization says while they understand people's concerns, the hantavirus outbreak on a cruise ship is not like the start of the COVID pandemic. Three people have died and five others have fallen ill, and the virus appears to be passing human to human, which is uncommon. Infectious disease epidemiologist Maria van Kerkhove says the infection only spreads through intimate, close contact.
8: But I want to be unequivocal here. This is not SARS-CoV-2. This is not the start of a COVID pandemic. This is an outbreak that we see on a ship. There's a confined area. We have five confirmed cases so far. We completely understand why these questions are coming.
1: Politicians are making their final pitch to voters in the seat of Farah ahead of tomorrow's by-election. The vote, triggered by Susan Lee's decision to quit politics following her dumping as the federal Liberal leader in February. All eyes will be on One Nation and independent Michelle Millthorpe, who nearly won the seat at the last federal election. A new study has found many Australians believe their personal data is being misused, but most don't know how. The Monash University research shows less than one in five people understand how online tracking works. Lead author Dr. Omar Haggag says software developers need to design clearer privacy systems.
9: We want real privacy. We need to design systems that people can actually understand, not just accept.
1: Scientists have found the unconscious brain is still capable of listening and learning. Gabrielle Hodson explains.
10: A study published in the journal Nature looked at seven epileptics having brain surgery with electrodes put in the part of the brain associated with memory and learning. News Corp says the team from Baylor College of Medicine in Houston played a podcast to patients under general anaesthesia, discovering hundreds of neurons were still firing and changing the way they fired as each word was spoken. Different patterns also emerged for words linked to people or places and others to emotions, objects or actions. Gabrielle Hodson reporting.
1: Also making news, a teenage boy has been charged after a home invasion in Sydney's southwest, where a teenage girl was grabbed by the head. And Cotality data shows interest rate rises are weighing on house prices, with capital city prices rising by 0.2% in April. And legendary broadcaster and environmentalist Sir David Attenborough says he's been overwhelmed with messages celebrating his 100th birthday. A special concert to mark the occasion will be held at Royal Albert Hall in London. Sir David says the well wishes have come from far and wide.
11: From preschool groups to care home residents and countless individuals and families of all ages. I simply can't reply to each of you all separately, but I would like to thank you all most sincerely.
1: In finance, the All Ords is trading down 135 points at 89.71. One Australian dollar buying 72 US cents.
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13: The Dolphins are emerging as fierce contenders after recording back-to-back NRL wins. Welcoming back key stars Jeremy Marshall, King and Cody Nikorima, the Finns stormed past the Bulldogs to claim a 44-12 home victory. Coach Christian Wolf says it was exciting to watch.
14: Look, it was just good to get Izzy, Cody and Jeremy back together. Obviously with Hammer at the back as well. First time we played with that all year. You could just see the confidence and the way we could move the ball, and it makes a big difference.
13: Dolphin Tom Flegler and Bulldog Jacob Preston have both copped fines for illegal contact. Australia's Alexi Poprin is through to the round of 64 at the Italian Open after beating home favourite Matteo Berrettini in straight sets. Aston Villa and SC Freiburg have advanced to the Europa League Grand Final after aggregate wins in their playoff rounds. And round one of the PGA Championship event in North Carolina has been suspended due to rain. America's Matt McCarthy is the current leader at 8-under for 63. That's sport. I'm Toby Goff.
1: It's 7 past 12. That's the latest news and sport.
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16: And the forecast for the rest of today, we're meant to reach a maximum of 19 and a minimum of 2, and we are currently sitting on 14.2 degrees. Saturday, a sunny day with a maximum of 22 and a minimum of 5. Sunday, a sunny day with a maximum of 24 and a minimum of 5. Monday, a sunny day with a maximum of 25 and a minimum of 8. Tuesday, mostly sunny, a maximum of 25 and a minimum of 9. Wednesday, partly cloudy, a maximum of 24 and a minimum of 9. And Thursday, partly cloudy, a maximum of 24 and a minimum of 9. You are now up to date with your latest news, sport and weather here at 2MAX FM.
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16: 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And you've got me, Lauren, in the chair for the next 2 hours. And a big thanks to Sue this morning. As always, a fabulous show with great music. I've got a little bit of this, that and everything in between lined up. So we're going to start off with Justin Timberlake's Selfish, followed by the fabulous Australian Vanessa Amorosi, This Is Who I Am.

0: Our sponsor, the Narrabri Shire Council, wish to advise that works for the replacement of Violet Street Bridge over the Narrabri Creek are underway. The bridge will be closed for the duration of these replacement works. A detour is in place along Selina Street, Newell Highway and Tiburina Street. Works are expected to be completed by the end of September. Narrabri Shire Council thank the community for your patience and understanding while this important upgrade takes place.
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Bokobroi SES training is on Wednesday night at 6:30 p.m. at the Brent Street Shed. 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

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So it is on the Sunday, May 17th. But you have to RSVP by tomorrow. And for any further information, please contact Jenny Hayne on 0429 921 745. That is Jenny Hayne on 0429 921 745. And if you miss that number and you do want to get some more information, please give us a call here at 2Max FM on 67924884, and we can pass that information on to you. And to take us up to the new sport and weather, we've got Ashan with The Blue.

0: This news report is brought to you by our sponsors, Kugel Florists and Framing. All your gardening, framing and homeware needs in one spot. Come on down to Kugel Florists and Framing, 13 Doyle Street, Narrabri.
1: It's 1 o'clock. Good afternoon. I'm Madeline McNeil. The opposition believes it could have prevented the return of at least three ISIS brides who've returned to Australia from Syria. Of the four women who flew into Melbourne and Sydney last night, three have been charged by federal police. Two are accused of crimes against humanity, including enslavement. The third is charged with entering a conflict zone and knowingly being a member of a terrorist organisation. Shadow Home Affairs Minister John O'Donoghue has told Michael McLaren if there was enough evidence for these women to be immediately arrested, the government could have done more.
2: I'm of the view that either under the Passports Act 2005, Section 14, you could have looked at denying someone a passport, or under the appropriate legislation for the temporary exclusion orders, you could have done that as well.
1: Communications Minister Annika Wells has apologised after an investigation found she breached travel regulations on four taxpayer-funded trips. The Parliamentary Expenses Authority has ordered Ms. Wells to repay $10,000 to cover the costs. In a statement, the Minister says she made honest mistakes and confirmed she has repaid the full amount. Fire and rescue crews are working to free a driver after two trucks collided in Sydney's north. Police and paramedics are also on the scene at Ryde. Southbound traffic's affected on Devlin Street near Blaxland Road. The Transport Minister is hopeful issues with subcontractors identified in the Western Sydney Airport Metro won't cause major delays to the project. An independent inquiry has found the subcontractors working for construction giant WeBuild may have broken a range of civil and criminal laws. John Graham says they've acted swiftly after being briefed on the findings.
3: The work has been progressing well on the ground, so we're getting towards the end of the involvement here. It may mean some minor delays. But look, I think the probity issues here are really important. We just don't want this culture in New South Wales, and that's why we're hitting this very hard.
1: Liquor and gaming officials are praising the vast majority of venues for following the rules and keeping people safe from gambling harm. Inspectors visited 335 venues across Sydney, with 95% of staff answering questions correctly. Executive Director of Regulatory Operations, Dimitri Argyris, says it's important businesses are keeping patrons safe.
4: Liquor and gaming inspectors spoke to close to 500 individual gaming staff members at pubs and clubs, and pleasingly staff showed a very good understanding of what gaming harm indicators may be and what was inspected of them in terms of engaging with patrons and connecting them with support and resources.
1: In finance, the All Ords is trading down 136 points at 89.70. One Australian dollar is buying 72.11 US cents.
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6: Good afternoon. A big boost for the depleted Broncos. Veteran Ben Hunt will return from injury in tomorrow night's clash with the Seagulls. He's been sidelined since round five with a knee injury. Coach Michael Maguire says his return comes at a good time for the club.
7: Well, he's ticked all the boxes. Physios, doctors, everyone's happy with him and he's trained really well. So, and to have a player like Benny to come back in is perfect timing for us, obviously with Renault going through his situation. But in saying that, though, Tom's been doing a great job for us too.
6: Mitchell Marsh is being hailed for a stellar performance in the IPL. The Australian white ball captain smashing 111 to lead the Lucknow Super Giants to a 9-run win over the Royal Challengers. And in football, Aston Villa has booked a place in its first Europa League final since 1982 after winning its playoff series with Nottingham Forest. That's sport. I'm Adam Hawes.
1: It's 1:04. That's the latest news and sport.
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The gremlins took over my radio. I apologise. Our news, our weather for the rest of today. We're meant to reach a maximum of 19 degrees and we are currently sitting on 15.8. Saturday, a sunny day with a maximum of 22 and a minimum of 5. Sunday, a sunny day with a maximum of 24 and a minimum of 5. Monday, a sunny day with a maximum of 25 and a minimum of 8. Tuesday, mostly sunny with a maximum of 25 and a minimum of 9. Wednesday, partly cloudy, a maximum of 24 and a minimum of 9. And Thursday, partly cloudy, a maximum of 24 and a minimum of 9. 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
3: It is 1:36 and we've got the amazingly, fabulously talented Natalie Bassingthwaite with Alive. Oh, my mouse has died. Oh, there we go. And then followed by Kato, Turn the Lights Off.

It is 1:42, and we've got Prince with Kiss and then the Police, Every Breath You Take.

And it is 1:50, and that about has me done for the day. Thank you so much for tuning in, and make sure to stick around because Marg's in the chair next for the next 3 hours playing some great and fabulous music, so stay tuned. To take you through to the news, sport and weather, we've got Alicia Keys' Underdog, Queen, We Are The Champions, and Black Eyed Peas' I Got A Feeling. Bye for now.

0: 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All your gardening, framing and homeware needs in one spot. Come on down to Kugel Florists and Framing, 13 Doyle Street, Narrabri.
1: It's 2 o'clock. Good afternoon, I'm Madeline McNeil. The state government says it can't turn a blind eye to issues which have emerged with the Western Sydney Airport Metro project. An independent inquiry has found that subcontractors working for construction giant WeBuild may have broken a range of civil and criminal laws. Treasurer Daniel Mookie says this is not the end of the issue, with the findings referred on to five other investigative bodies.
2: It does create questions around whether or not people have complied with their tax obligations, whether they've complied with their insurance obligations, whether or not they've complied with their disclosure obligations, whether or not they're following all workplace health and safety laws.
1: The opposition believes the immediate arrests of three of four ISIS brides is proof the government could have done more to prevent them returning to Australia. Two women who flew into Melbourne are facing charges related to crimes against humanity. The third, who arrived in Sydney, is charged with entering a conflict zone and knowingly joining a terrorist organisation. The federal government claims the budget position has improved on previous forecasts. Labor's found an additional $64 billion in savings ahead of the financial blueprint being delivered on Tuesday. The extra funds have come through cuts to some government programs and by redirecting uncommitted grant money. Finance Minister Katie Gallagher says it will help pay down the national debt.
3: These savings will be used to offset investments in those essential services, national security, economic resilience, and some of the unavoidable pressures that we've had to deal with in this budget. It will improve the budget position overall to ensure that we are saving more than we are spending.
1: Julie Bishop has resigned as Chancellor of the Australian National University, effective immediately. The former Foreign Minister took on the role in 2020 and was due to finish her term at the end of the year. Ms. Bishop's 5 years at the university have been plagued by scandal and controversy. Experts are calling for greater action to address one of the country's deadliest cancers. Just 49% of women diagnosed with ovarian cancer survive beyond 5 years. Debbie Scheel from Ovarian Cancer Australia says major reforms are needed.
4: We know awareness matters, but awareness alone is not enough. We need system-wide reform, sustained investment in research and a commitment to equitable care so that every woman gets the best treatment she can no matter who she is and no matter where she lives.
1: Also making news, police have seized explosives, prohibited weapons and replica pistols during a cross-border crackdown on outlaw bikie gangs. And today is Sir David Attenborough's 100th birthday. In finance, the All Ords is trading down 153 points at 89.53. One Australian dollar is buying 72.16 US cents.
0: 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Come on down to Kugel
5: Some much-needed good news for the battling Bulldogs. Forward Jacob Preston has escaped suspension after being sin-binned for a late tackle in last night's heavy loss to the Dolphins. He's been fined $1,000 on a dangerous contact charge. Aston Villa has taken revenge on Nottingham Forest after losing game one of their Europa League playoffs last week. A 4-0 victory, game two, sending the Villains through to their first final in over four decades.
6: It's McGinn again! It's number four! It's turning into a rout! Villa are going to the final, a European final, for only the second time in the club's history.
5: That call on Stan Sport. Detroit has taken a 2-0 lead in its NBA Conference semi-final against Cleveland, winning 107-97. The Thunder are leading the LA Lakers 104-94 in the other semi. That's Sport. I'm Adam Hawes.
1: It's 2:04. That's the latest news and sport.
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8: In a forecast for the northwest slopes and plains for the rest of today, sunny. Currently outside of our studio, 17.5 degrees out there, and quite nice after a very cool morning. It certainly was, wasn't it? 5.9 degrees. Okay, for tomorrow, Saturday, we're looking at a sunny day. It'll be 5 overnight to 22. Sunday will be 5 to 24 and a sunny day. Sunny again on Monday for 8 to 25. Tuesday mostly sunny, 10 to 25. Wednesday will be partly cloudy, 9 to 24. And Thursday partly cloudy again, 9 to 24. And as I say, 17.5 degrees out there. I hope you're enjoying your Friday afternoon. And good afternoon. You're with Marg, and we're here for that Friday gig. We'll play mostly Australian country releases in the last little while. We're going to kick off with a track from William Alexander and The Heart of a Drover.

William Alexander there and The Heart of a Drover. Great little track, and I'm sure that we'll be hearing lots more from that gentleman. Beautiful voice. And this is a 2MAX FM community announcement. The Narrabri Inner Wheel are holding an international fundraising lunch, and it'll be held at Mama D's Lebanese Restaurant, 136 Maitland Street, Narrabri. And it'll be held on the Sunday, the 17th of May, from 11:30 for a midday start. It's a licensed BYO. 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And for further information, you can contact Jenny on 0429 921745. 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Here's Brooke Chevelle now and Like a Country Girl.

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1: 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We thank you.

That was the French Family Band and When Guitars Come Out to Play. Hope you enjoyed that particular track. We've got another Aussie guy.

All righty, what a great track that is. Morgan Evans, and he's having a beer back home. Becky Cole's up next. Brand new track from Becky, and this is The Gardener and the Flower.

Oh, the most beautiful Becky Cole there, and The Gardener and The Flower. And her new album is out now too. Just check it out. All right, we've got Whatmore and Alan Caswell up next for you. It's a track called It's Called Love. It's called The Blues.

0: Awesome track there. What More is a duo from Brisbane Town, and they've teamed up with Alan Caswell on that particular track, and it's called Love. It's called The Blues. And it is 29 minutes out from the 3 o'clock news already. Having fun here playing some great music, keeping it popping out for you, and I hope you're having a great afternoon wherever you are, whatever you're doing. If you're out at Wee War, I hope you are having a wonderful time out there. We'll hear from our show sponsors. Be right back with you. We've got Brendan McMahon coming up with a track called The River's Edge.
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2: 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The Knitter Natter Club at the Narrabri Library, Monday afternoons, 2 p.m. We supply the wool and afternoon tea, so bring along some knitting needles and meet new friends. 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

Brendan McMahon there, great track called The River's Edge. I hope you enjoyed that one. We've got a track coming your way now from our girl from out at, I think it's Coonamble, I think that she comes from, Max Jackson and Red Dirt Rock and Roll.

Just listening there to Coral Renee and a little track called Country Girl in a City World. Before that, we had Amy Shepherd and featuring the Wolf Brothers on that particular track called The Fool Out of Me. And, of course, we kicked off with the beautiful Max Jackson. Shirley Jones Band is up next for us and with a track called Peas in a Pod. It's about 12 minutes out from the new sport and weather at 3. And do hope that you all have a wonderful, wonderful Mother's Day out there, girls. And we'll hear about your celebrations next week, I'm sure.

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1: Yes, we were just listening there to John Pardy and Boots Off before that, Lynn Motel, and a track that she features with Kate Ballantyne and Karen O'Shea. And they used to sing years ago as a little group, girl group called Bella, and the track was I Don't Want to Stay. And I do hope that you enjoy those songs. We're coming back with a few more straight after the news at 3 o'clock. Have a little listen to Carice Eden and Greg Gold and All That Glitters.

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1: It's 3 o'clock. Good afternoon. I'm Madeline McNeil. After almost 3 years, a police strike force targeting child abuse material has wrapped up its investigations. Strike Force Glandor began in 2023 when 62 New South Wales residents were found to have alleged links to a nationwide network sharing child abuse material. A 37-year-old Nowra man is the 62nd and final suspect to be charged. Detective Acting Superintendent Adam Powderley says they've made a significant dent in the number of paedophiles operating in the state.
2: Strikeforce Glandor has produced the largest number, or one of the largest number of offenders arrested under a single strike force, and has resulted in the largest amount of child abuse material ever seized in New South Wales history.
1: The Transport Minister says there may be minor delays to the Western Sydney Airport Metro after concerns were raised about a subcontractor working on the project. An independent inquiry found the subcontractors working for construction giant Webuild may have broken a range of laws. The opposition is sceptical the federal government has found $64 billion in savings ahead of Tuesday's budget. Labor says the extra funds have come through reducing spending on some programs and scrapping the northern half of the Inland Rail. The Treasurer says the savings will be used to help pay down some of the national debt, but Liberal leader Angus Taylor says he's doubtful they exist at all.
3: I never believed this Treasurer when he says there's going to be savings. They're always made up. What we know is spending is growing twice as fast as the economy. We know that. We know the Reserve Bank Governor has done something which is very rare for Reserve Bank Governors, called out the government's spending.
1: A teenage boy has been charged after a home invasion in Sydney's southwest. Police were told a teenage girl was inside a Cabramatta property when someone broke in and grabbed her head from behind. The girl wasn't injured. The 15-year-old accused is due in court. The World Health Organization expects more cases linked to a hantavirus outbreak on a cruise ship. Passengers on board the ship are preparing to disembark and travel home this weekend. 8 cases have been reported so far. 3 people have died. Also making news, the opposition believes the immediate arrests of 3 of 4 ISIS brides is proof the government could have done more to prevent their return to Australia. And the winner of this year's Archibald Prize has been unveiled at the Art Gallery of New South Wales. Melbourne-based artist Richard Lewis received the $100,000 prize for his portrait of Pijinjara elder, artist and traditional healer Iluwanti Ken. In finance, the All Ords is down 139 points at 89.67, one Australian dollar buying 72.1 US cents.
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5: A blow for Manly, halfback Jamal Fogarty has again succumbed to a groin injury. Rookie Joey Walsh will take his place in tomorrow night's clash with the Broncos. West Tigers coach Benji Marshall's predicting a huge future for his recently re-signed fullback Jareem Buller. The Tigers have retained the 24-year-old for another 4 seasons. Marshall says it's a massive coup for the club.
6: I think the sky's the limit for him. You know, like he's hasn't even scratched the surface of where potentially he can get as a fullback, and to lock someone in of his quality, not only as a player but as a person, speak for our fans and our club.
5: Dragons hooker Damien Cook will leave the club at the end of the season to join English club Castleford. Mitch Marsh has smashed a 49-ball century in the IPL, and the Thunder has taken a 2-0 lead over the Lakers in their NBA Conference semi-final, winning 125-107. That's sport. I'm Adam Hawes.
1: 3:04, that's the latest news and sport.
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8: And a forecast issued by the Bureau of Meteorology. We have for the rest of today sunny, and currently it's sitting on 18 degrees out there, so nice and warm out there for you, toast you up for the prepare you for a nice cool night tonight. We're going to have Saturday morning, it'll be 5 to 22 and a sunny day on Saturday. Sunday, sunny, 5 to 24, 8 to 25 Monday, Tuesday will be mostly sunny, 10 to 25. 9 to 24 on Wednesday, partly cloudy, and again partly cloudy Thursday. It'll be 9 to 24 both those days. And as I say, just sitting on 18 out there at the moment. Good afternoon. It's Marg here in the chair with you. And we did play a little bit of Carice Eden and Greg Gould's song, All That Glitters. I'm going to replay it because it's such a lovely song. I hope you enjoy it.

0: Oh, what a lovely song there. Luke Combs there and Days Like These. Before that, we were listening to the beautiful voice of Carice Eden and Greg Gould there and All That Glitters. It's 12 minutes past three and just got some a little bit of a 2Max FM community announcement for you now. The Narrabri Inner Wheel group are holding an international fundraising lunch at Mama D's in Lebanese Cuisine in 136 Maitland Street, Narrabri. And it's going to be held on Sunday, the 17th of May, 11:30 for 12 midday start. Licensed BYO, water on the tables, and there'll be soft drinks available. Tickets available for purchase from Barricades, and RSV by Saturday, the 9th of May. That's tomorrow, folks, so just reminding you. And it should be a fun luncheon, I imagine. And for further information, you can contact Jenny on 0429 921 745. That number again is 0429 921 745. Here's Matt Scullion in Play It By Beer.
1: G'day, I'm Matt Scullion, and this is my new single, Play It By Beer.
0: Oops, I got caught with that. I'll go back and find that and bring it back to you. We'll listen to Greta Zilla for you in the meantime. Here is her track called Gravel.

0: Just listening there to the lovely voice of Michelle Little, and I'm ready. 21 minutes past the hour of three, and we will hear from our show sponsors very shortly, and then we're going to come up with a song from Matt Scullion, but not the one that I was thinking I was going to play, because I cannot find that. We've got Matt Scullion coming up with Golden Handcuffs after these messages.
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We've got Casey Musgraves up next, and after listening to Matt Scullion and Golden Handcuffs, we've got Casey now and If the World Burns Down.

Alrighty, that was Casey Musgraves, If the World Burns Down. You heard it here at 2MAX FM. And we're going to follow her with Lainey Wilson, most beautiful young girl, very vibrant on the stage. And this is a track from her called Can't Sit Still.

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Lily Rose Grant there, and a permanent scar. You heard it here at 2 Max FM. It is 20 minutes to 4 o'clock already, and I've been enjoying the music this afternoon. I hope you have. We've got Heartland up next for you, though, and it's a track called Tractor Rolls.

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1: 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Funds raised will support initiatives like The Living Room and Chips and Chat lunchtime groups at the Narrabri High School and keep school ministry workers employed within our local school.

0: Oh, the lovely Lauren Ryan there and A Little Bit Country. Lovely track. We're going to hear from our show sponsors. Be right back with Melanie Dyer straight away with a track called Homemade. It's about 9 minutes out from the news at 4 o'clock.
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That was Melanie Dyer, and Melanie, absolutely sweet girl, and that particular track's been out for a little while, but it's certainly a nice track, nice toe-tapper. Here's Jason Owen and Tanya Kernaghan and Try a Little Kindness.

Great advice there, and good old song, wasn't it? Try a Little Kindness from Jason Owen and Tanya Kernaghan. Katie Jane up next, and this is a lovely track from her called Dear Anxiety.

0: This news report is brought to you by our sponsors, Kugel Florists and Framing. All your gardening, framing and homeware needs in one spot. Come on down to Kugel Florists and Framing, 13 Doyle Street, Narrabri.
1: It's 4 o'clock. Good afternoon. I'm Madeline McNeil. So-called ISIS bride Janai Safar has been refused bail in a Sydney court after being charged by police upon her arrival from Syria. The 32-year-old is accused of entering a prohibited area and knowingly joining a terrorist organisation. She will return to court in July. Anti-corruption bodies have been alerted after an independent inquiry raised concerns about subcontractors involved in the Western Sydney Airport Metro project. The probe found subcontractors may have broken a range of civil and criminal laws. Transport Minister John Graham says while there may be minor delays to the work, the government won't turn a blind eye to the issues.
2: It's one of the reasons I've directed Metro to ensure that the systems are in place so we do have visibility about this, and that should happen before there is a settlement of the commercial claims on this project.
1: A police strike force has concluded its investigations after almost 3 years, arresting and charging 62 people with alleged links to a nationwide child abuse material network. A 37-year-old Nowra man is the final suspect to be charged by Strike Force Glandor, which since 2023 has laid almost 400 charges and identified and safeguarded 20 victims. The Prime Minister is backing Annika Wells, who's been forced to return $10,000 for breaking travel rules. The Communications Minister has apologised after the Independent Expenses Authority found she'd breached regulations on 4 separate trips. Ms. Wells has repaid the money in full. Anthony Albanese says that's the end of the matter.
3: We have an independent parliamentary expenses authority who's in charge of this. She referred herself to it, which was appropriate, and it was appropriate that she pay back the money that has been done.
1: A report has found Sydney's missing out on billions of dollars a year because of how it's perceived on the world stage. The Committee for Sydney believes the city's promoting itself as a one-and-done bucket list destination. The think tank says too much focus is placed on landmarks like the Opera House and the Harbour Bridge. A new research has highlighted a growing disconnect between how digital systems operate and how people understand them. The Monash University studies found many Australians believe their personal data is being misused, but most don't know how. Lead author Dr. Omar Hagag says developers need to make systems clearer.
4: I would say that this confusion is not the user's fault. It's caused by how apps or consent forms and privacy systems in general are designed.
1: In finance, just before close, the All Ords is down 121 points at 89.85, one Australian dollar buying 72.2 US cents.
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6: Rabbitohs coach Wayne Bennett has delivered some positive news for Blues Origin coach Laurie Daly. The legendary Queenslander declaring Latrell Mitchell's back injury isn't serious, clearing the way for him to play for the Blues.
7: You know, the State of Origin's 2.5 weeks away at least, so he'll certainly be right by then. I don't think there's any doubt about that.
6: Dragons veteran Damien Cook is calling time on his decorated NRL career. The former Blues Origin hooker has signed a 2-year deal with English club Castleford. AFL Premiers Brisbane are looking to put the whiteboard scandal behind them when they host Carlton tonight. Aston Villa's booked a place in its first Europa League final since 1982 after winning their playoff series with Nottingham Forest. The Thunder and Pistons have both taken 2-0 leads in their NBA conference semi-finals, and Mitch Marsh has smashed a 49-ball century in the IPL. That's sport. I'm Adam Hawes.
1: It's 4:04. That's the latest news and sport.
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9: And our forecast for the northwest slopes and plains, currently outside, it's still sitting on 18.8, it is, so just under 19 degrees outside at the moment. For tomorrow, we're looking at 5 overnight to 22 tomorrow. Sunday will be sunny for Mother's Day, 5 to 24, 8 to 25 on Monday with a sunny day, 10 to 25, mostly sunny on Tuesday, 9 to 24 on Wednesday, partly cloudy, and 9 to 24 on Thursday and partly cloudy. And currently, as I say, it's almost 19 degrees there, 18.8 to be precise. And I hope you all have a lovely, lovely Monday, Mother's Day on Sunday. I hope you all you girls enjoy being spoilt. Here's Jenny Mitchell and Where the Water's Cold.

0: Elton Hart there, and a beautiful track called Sweet Ride. You'll hear from our show sponsors right now, and then we come back with a beaut track from Jack's Tonic called Legacy.
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2: 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A detour is in place along Selina Street, Newell Highway and Tiburina Street. 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

0: Few track there from Imogen Clark and Kezia Gill, If It Makes You Happy. 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
0: 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The Narrabri Inner Wheel group will be holding an international fundraising lunch. It will be held at Mama D's, Lebanese cuisine, on 136 Maitland Street, Narrabri, and it will be held on Sunday the 17th of May, 11:30 for a start at 12 midday. 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So that's tomorrow, folks. So you've only got till tomorrow to reply. For further information, you can call Jenny on 0429 921745. So that number again is 0429 921745. Here's Jake Davey now, though. And Heart Like Yours.

0: That was a beautiful Hayley Jensen, and always puts out a fantastic track that's called Country Soul. We'll hear from our show sponsors for right now, and can play another track from William Alexander. And this particular track coming up is called The Wild Roan Brumby.
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5: 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Narrabri Park Run, much more than just a run in the park.

All right, well, we're just listening to Chloe Styler and a track called Placeholder. Going to play Melinda Snyder and featuring Diesel on this particular track. It's called Tender, new track from Melinda there.

Melinda Snyder featuring... I'll stop that for a moment. That was Melinda Snyder featuring Diesel there and a beautiful track called Tender. I hope you enjoy that. We've got next a track from Paul Kelly's new album, and this track's called Don't Give Up On Me, and it features Meg Washington on this track.

Just listening there to Torrey Forsyth and I'm Not God, a beautiful track. And we've got Billy Joe Jones, Billy Joe Jones up next for you, and Turquoise and Silver.

Catherine Brett from her new album there, A Few Whiskies Ago. And it's almost time to head towards the news. We'll have a little bit of listen to this track to get us there. This is Sandy Facey and Working Girl.

0: 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Come on down to Kugel Florists and Framing, 13 Doyle Street, Narrabri.
1: It's 5 o'clock. Good afternoon. I'm Madeline McNeil. The Albanese government's being accused of failing to use the powers available to prevent the latest cohort of ISIS brides returning to Australia. The government maintains it had no power to block their return from Syria because they are Australian citizens. But the opposition claims the immediate arrests of three of the four women is proof more could have been done. Shadow Home Affairs Minister John O'Dunham believes they could have used the Passport Act or temporary exclusion orders to block their passports being issued.
2: While the powers are limited, and yes, there are high thresholds, I'm not convinced we went anywhere near looking at using those powers. And you know what? If the powers under the laws as they stand today weren't strong enough, we'd invited the government to bring us all back to Parliament to pass laws that were strong enough.
1: Janai Safar, who flew into Sydney, has been refused bail in court. She's charged with entering a conflict zone and knowingly joining ISIS. She'll reappear in court in July. A 2.5-year strike force operation has seen the largest amount of child abuse material seized in a single investigation in the state's history. A total of 62 people have now been charged under Strike Force Glandor and almost 400 charges laid. Voters in the regional seat of Farrer are preparing to head to the polls tomorrow to replace Susan Lee. The former Liberal leader held the seat for more than two decades, but One Nation is the favourite to claim victory at tomorrow's by-election. But Liberal candidate Ray Sapkowski has told Clinton Maynard there's still a lot of goodwill for her party.
3: And generally, I don't think polls are reflective of an electorate of the size of Farrer. Every community is different. Every community's needs are different. And, like I said, the only way that we'll actually know what's happening on the ground will be the result tomorrow evening.
1: The winner of this year's Archibald Prize has been unveiled at the Art Gallery of New South Wales. Melbourne-based artist Richard Lua has received the $100,000 prize for his portrait of Pijinjarra elder, artist and traditional healer Illawanti Ken, who's a finalist in this year's Win Prize. And advocates are calling for greater reforms this World Ovarian Cancer Day. Five women will be diagnosed with the disease today alone. Just 49% of those diagnosed survive beyond 5 years. Debbie Scheel from Ovarian Cancer Australia says survival rates are unacceptably low.
4: World Ovarian Cancer Day is about ensuring that we shine a light on a disease that has been in the shadows for far too long. We know that we need system-wide reform to help women with ovarian cancer to change the story of this disease.
1: In finance, the All Ords closed down 124 points at 89.83. One Australian dollar is buying 72.26 US cents.
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6: On the eve of his 250th NRL game, Manly legend Jake Trbojevic is being urged to shelve any thought of retirement. Ahead of tomorrow night's clash with the Broncos, interim coach Kieran Foran virtually pleaded for Gerbo to keep playing.
7: I think if Jake wants to keep going, he should keep going. I think he's playing great footy at the minute. He's really enjoying himself. His body's going really well. I'd be absolutely stoked if Jake went round again.
6: Souths coach Wayne Bennett says Latrell Mitchell's back injury isn't serious and he's in no doubt to play for the Blues in the Origin opener. Bulldogs forward Jacob Preston has escaped suspension after being simbin for a late tackle against the Dolphins. And the England Cricket Board is poised to appoint former Australian batsman Marcus North as their new national selector. That's sport. I'm Adam Hawes.
1: It's 5:04. That's the latest news and sport.
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9: And the forecast for the Northwest Slopes and Plains is for tomorrow a sunny day. It'll be 5 overnight to 22 tomorrow. Sunday will be sunny again for Mother's Day, 5 to 24. Monday it'll be 8 to 25 and sunny there again. Tuesday will be mostly sunny, 10 to 25. And then Wednesday will be partly cloudy, 9 to 24, as will Thursday be partly cloudy, 9 to 24. Currently outside, it's just ducked under 18 degrees now. So we did top out at 19 today, so it's just ducked under 18 right now. So it's going to cool down pretty quickly, I think, and especially having 5 degrees overnight. And I'm going to leave you with a playlist for Daryl. Unfortunately, he's away on business at the moment, so he will continue with the playlist.

And welcome back to the program. My name's Daryl Tiemens, and every Friday from 5 to 7, I host a program of mainly Australian local songs, but, you know, I play music from all genres. Unfortunately, I'm away this evening, but I have picked a whole variety of songs. Have a great evening, sit back, grab a beverage, and relax, and enjoy the music.

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1: Hello, I'm Carolee Katsimbanas. Two so-called ISIS brides will reappear in a Melbourne court on Monday seeking bail, despite being charged with crimes against humanity and slavery. 53-year-old Kausar Abbas and her 31-year-old daughter Zainab Ahmed will spend the weekend in custody. Prosecutors told the court the women will have to prove exceptional circumstances to warrant release on bail. The women have retained high-profile criminal lawyer Bill Doog, who defended triple mushroom murder of Erin Patterson. A third woman who was arrested at Sydney Airport has been charged with entering a conflict zone and knowingly being a member of a terrorist organisation. She's been refused bail and will reappear in court in July. And four Melbourne men have been charged by federal authorities for allegedly sharing ISIS propaganda. Nine Police reporter Gillian Lantouris.
2: Same day that these so-called ISIS brides were touching down in Melbourne, well, in the morning, Victoria Police and Australian Federal Police raided several homes in the north and southeastern suburbs, arresting four men aged between 19 and 29 years old for possessing extremist material. Now, police allege that they had been sending, sharing, receiving suspected violent extremist material, which included images and videos of previous terrorist attacks and other ISIS propaganda.
1: Three are set to face court, while the fourth was granted bail under strict conditions to appear again in July. The offences carry a maximum penalty of 5 years in prison. Communications Minister Annika Wells has apologised after the Independent Expenses Authority found she'd breached regulations on four separate trips. Ms Wells says she's repaid the $10,000 for breaking travel rules. Prime Minister Anthony Albanese says that's the end of the matter.
3: We have an independent parliamentary expenses authority who's in charge of this. She referred herself to it, which was appropriate, and it was appropriate that she pay back the money that has been done.
1: A woman has been charged with murder following a suspicious disappearance in North Queensland. Chloe Affleck reports.
4: The 71-year-old man was first reported missing to police on November 10 last year after he had not contacted or been seen by anyone in several weeks. Initial investigations led police to believe he may have died at his Griffin Street address in September, and his body had remained in the unit for a period of time before being moved. Police put the call out for information to the public at the time. Today, a breakthrough with officers arresting a 46-year-old woman known to the man. She's been charged with one count of murder and interference with a corpse and is due to appear in court later today. Chloe Affleck reporting.
1: The winner of this year's Archibald Prize unveiled at the Art Gallery of New South Wales, Melbourne-based artist Richard Luer has received the $100,000 prize for his portraits of Pijindara elder artist and traditional healer Iluwanti Ken, who is a finalist in this year's Win Prize. Checking finance, one Australian dollar trading at 72 US cents.
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1: In the NRL at halftime, the Sydney Roosters are leading the Gold Coast Titans 10-6. In the Super Rugby, a win for the Crusaders over the Blues 36-20. Then in the AFL, shortly Brisbane Lions up against Carlton Blues and also Port Adelaide Power and Western Bulldogs. North Melbourne have named Luke Davies-Uniac for tomorrow's game against Sydney amid concerns over his hamstring. George Wardlow returns after missing the Geelong game through illness, and Richmond welcomes back Tim Taranto from concussion for Sunday's clash against Adelaide. And in the Super Netball, West Coast Fever up against Adelaide Thunderbirds. That's the latest news and sport.
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7: And a weather forecast for Narrabri listening area and northwest slopes and plains. For tomorrow, we're looking at sunny conditions. A max of 22, minimum 4. Sunday is sunny, max 24, minimum 5. Monday, sunny, max 25, minimum 7. Tuesday, mostly sunny, max 25, minimum 9. Wednesday is partly cloudy, a max of 24, minimum 10. And Thursday, Partly cloudy, maximum 24, minimum 9. At the time in our 2MAX FM studios, downtown Narrabri is 5 minutes past the hour of 7. Here in Narrabri at the moment, sitting on a cool 13, Gunnedah 13, Weewar 13, Boggabri 14, Tamworth 12, Moree 13. And just before we go on to the next show, my Friday night request, this is a 2MAX FM community announcement. Narrabri Inner Wheel International Fundraising Lunch, Mama's D's Lebanese Cuisine at 136 Maitland Street, Narrabri. Date is Sunday the May the 17th, 11:30 for 12 midday. 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For further information, please contact Jenny Hain on 042-992-1745. That's Jenny Hain on 042-992-1745. Thank you, Daryl, even though that you wasn't in the studio. A great playlist tonight for the last 2 hours to take us through until good evening. Welcome to tonight's edition of... Are you listening to Frank's Friday Night Requests on 2MAX FM 91.3? Do you have a favourite song? If the answer is yes, ring 67924884 between 7pm and 10pm to hear your request. And a very good evening to you. Welcome to Frank's Friday Night Request. How was your week going into the weekend? Lots going on out at Weewar, of course, the country cotton music muster happening. We went for a trip, had a look at some of the markets today, and also sat in and watched some of the artists in the walk-up, and it was great. A great lot of caravans out there, so if you're doing nothing tomorrow, the big main show day out there, get out and see it. The Errol Grey, John Battle, Lockie McKay, a lot of great ones. Of course, Pete, my mate, Pete Smokey Dawson. They're all out there for a great time, and they'd be in the shed tonight enjoying the next lot of the walk-in concerts. And tomorrow, of course, then the big show tomorrow night, and also for Mother's Day, the Mother's Day brekkie up there on Sunday. So if you're doing nothing, get out there. It'd be a great day. Okay, as I always start the show, nice to be with you with Gowrie. And today, I don't know if you realise, but I did. Today was Dolly Day, of course, about the sad issue of Dolly that sadly took her life because of bullying. So I'm going to play, of course, Tom Curtin featuring Sarah Astora will speak up. Then I'm going to do... For Sunday, my tradition, because I'm not on Sunday, I'm going to do for Mother's Day. We're going to go Canamble's Castlereagh Connection with Mother's Eyes, and Owen Mack, Boy Soprano, sings My Mother, a tribute to all the mothers for next Sunday for Mother's Day.

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The Cotton Capital Country Music Muster is coming to the Weewall Showgrounds from Wednesday the 6th to Sunday the 10th of May 2026. 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Walk-up performances will take place on Wednesday the 6th, Thursday the 7th and Friday the 8th with free entry for the... 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On Friday the

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Okay, let's get into it. Got some calls. Got some now for Glenn from Moree. Good evening to you, Glenn from Moree. Thank you for your call. For you, we've got Lindsay Waddington talking to a drover. Kayla Bell from Moree. Myself, Max Jackson, Red Dirt Rock and Roll, Brooke McClyman and Adam Erksley, Someone's Else Dream, Lauren Ryan, Little Bit Country, Royston Knoll Dreaming, and to finish off for you, we've got Took a Turn by Kayla Bell and Nookie from, of course, Kayla Bell from Moree, doing well. A little young Indigenous artist doing very well in her recordings. So, Glenn from Moree, enjoy your tunes and thank you for your call.

0: 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Join us on Saturday the 9th of May at the Narrabri Bolo for an unforgettable afternoon with James Maloney, an ex-State of Origin player, and Giorgio Gray, celebrating our local sporting community. 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There'll be a Q&A session, so bring your best questions and get involved. Doors open at 4 p.m. Event starts at 5 p.m. and wraps up around 7 p.m. To register, head to the Narrabri Rugby League Club Facebook page. Don't miss it.
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2: 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Just got to hold that for one moment. 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Good evening to you. Conway Twitty, hello darling, Buddy Holly, Heartbeat. Austin Roberts, Rocky, Red Gum, no, Bob Dylan, I Want You, Neil Diamond, Hello Again, Mel Street, Lovin' on Back Street, Bruce Springsteen, Secret Gardens, Eastern Suburbs, Rooster Song, I know you're a Rooster fan, and I've got to have a look at one more, You Must Be Had Walked Across My Mind Again. I'm just not sure if I've got it, but if I have, I will do it. But if I haven't, well, we'll do something else there. So listening. The few songs will take us up till news time. Then we'll come back with your next lot. And Alan in Gunnedah, don't go away because I've got some coming up for you between the 8 and 9.

Rocky there. The listener listening to on 2Max FM, good evening to you. Just one song I did not have, I've got to apologise. It's George Jones, You Must Have Walked Across My Mind Again. We'll have to try to get hold of that for another time for you. But we'll be back after the news, sport and weather to do the rest of your songs. And Alan in Gunnedah, You're Free will come up as well.

0: 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Come on down to Kugel Florist and Framing, 13 Doyle Street, Narrabri.
1: Good evening, I'm Carolee Katsimbanis. The Albanese government is being accused of failing to use the powers available to prevent the latest cohort of ISIS brides returning to Australia. The government maintains it had no power to block their return from Syria because they're Australian citizens. But the opposition claims the immediate arrests of three of the four women is proof more could have been done. A 53-year-old woman and her 31-year-old daughter were charged with slavery offences and have appeared before Melbourne Magistrates Court. The pair remanded in custody and have a bail application scheduled for Monday afternoon. Janae Safar, who flew into Sydney, has been refused bail in court. She's charged with entering a conflict zone and knowingly joining ISIS and will reappear in court in July. Shadow Home Affairs Minister John O'Dunham believes they could have used the Passport Act or temporary exclusion orders to block their passports being used.
2: While the powers are limited and yes, there are high thresholds, I'm not convinced we went anywhere near looking at using those powers. And you know what? If the powers under the laws as they stand today weren't strong enough, we'd invited the government to bring us all back to Parliament to pass laws that were strong enough.
1: On the same day the so-called ISIS brides appeared in court, Victoria Police and Australian Federal Police raided several homes in Melbourne's northern and southeastern suburbs, arresting four men aged between 19 and 29 for possessing extremist material. Nine Police reporter Gillian Lantouris says police allege they had been sending, sharing and receiving suspected violent extremist material, which included images and videos of previous terrorist attacks and other ISIS propaganda.
3: Now, during these raids at a Roxburgh Park home, an AFP officer did fire a gunshot. This was unintentional and no one was injured, but the four men have faced Melbourne Magistrates Court. One of them has had conditional bail, meaning he's back out in the community and he'll face court again in July.
1: The offences carry a maximum penalty of 5 years in prison. Voters in the regional seat of Farrer will head to the polls tomorrow in the by-election to replace Susan Lee. The former Liberal leader held the seat for more than two decades. One Nation is the favourite to claim victory, but Liberal candidate Raisa Bukowski says there's still a lot of goodwill for her party.
4: And generally, I don't think polls are reflective of an electorate of the size of Farrer. Every community is different. Every community's needs are different. And, like I said, the only way that we'll actually know what's happening on the ground will be the result tomorrow evening.
1: Overseas, the precarious ceasefire in the Middle East remains under a cloud, with the US, Iran and Israel all breaching for the no-fire agreements in a series of tit-for-tat attacks earlier today. While still hopeful for a peace deal, President Trump refuses to compromise on his demand for Iran to abandon its nuclear program.
5: They're not going to be starting the following day to develop a nuclear weapon. They were not willing to say that. I said, well, here we go. Let's do it the hard way.
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1: A win for the Sydney Roosters over the Gold Coast Titans 28-12, and play just beginning in the Parramatta Eels at 4-0 over the North Queensland Cowboys. In the Super Rugby, the Reds are locked with the Chiefs, 7 apiece. Earlier, the Crusaders beat the Blues 36-20. In the AFL, the Brisbane Lions are leading Carlton 29-15. Meantime, charges against AFL stars Dion Prestia and Stephen May over a late-night Boxing Day brawl outside the Continental Hotel in Sorrento on Victoria's Mornington Peninsula in 2024 have been dropped. That's the latest news and sport.
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8: And the weather forecast for Narrabri listening area and northwest slopes and plains. For tomorrow, a good day out at Weewaw for the Cotton Country Music Muster out there. For tomorrow, expecting sunny conditions, max of 22, minimum 4. Sunday is sunny, For Mother's Day, a max of 24, minimum 5. Monday, sunny, maximum 25, minimum 7. Tuesday, mostly sunny, maximum 25, minimum 9. Wednesday, partly cloudy, maximum 24, minimum 10. And Thursday is partly cloudy, maximum 24, minimum 9. At the time in our 2MAX FM studios, downtown Narrabri, at 5 minutes past the hour of 8. Had to get the time right. Here in Narrabri, it is 12 at the moment. Gunnedah 12, Weewar 13, Bugabri 13, Tamworth 11, and Moree sitting on 12. Good evening. Welcome to the second hour of... 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Do you have a favourite song? If the answer is yes, ring 67924884 between 7pm and 10pm to hear your request. And welcome back to the second hour of the show. Yes, 67924884. Okay, back to the listener listening to 2MAX FM, Frank's Friday Night Request. Good evening to you. For you, Bob Dylan, I Want You. Neil Diamond, hello again. As I said before the news, I did not have for you, You Must Have Walked Across My Mind Again, so I apologise. But I put one in that I know that you like, Ella Langley and Riley Green, You Look Like You Love Me. Mel Street, Lovin' on Back Street. Bruce Springsteen, Secret Garden. And the two Eastern Suburb Roosters, And You've Gotta Win, I hear just then. Jim Haynes, Steve Berry with the Eastern Suburbs Rooster song and the Sydney Roosters theme song.

beer joint with a few of the guys. And this cute little country girl caught my eye. And boy, let me tell you, she was the prettiest thing I'd ever seen in a pair of boots. 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

0: 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The Rotary Narrabri 2025 Book Fair was an extremely successful event. 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

Alan, thank you for your call and thank you for being patient. We do have a few, but that's the way it goes. And for you, Alan, we've got Red Gum, I Was Only 19, Carrie Underwood, Just a Dream, and Hank Williams, I Dreamed About Mother Last Night. And with Mother's Day coming up, a lot of us will be dreaming about our mums, so, and also wishing our mums a happy Mother's Day. And that goes from me, because I won't be on Sunday, of course, to all the mums out there, whether those mums are still with us or those mums have grown wings and passed away. To all the mums, have a happy Mother's Day. And Alan, here's your songs. Once again, thank you for being a great listener of Frank's Friday Night Request.

She never closed her eyes in sleep till we were all in bed. And on party nights till we came home, she often sat and read. We little thought about it then, for we were young and gay. Just how much Mama worried when we children were away. We only knew she never slept, and when we were out at night, that she waited just to know that we'd all come home all right. Why, sometimes when we'd stay away till one or two or three, it seemed to us that Mama heard the turning of the key. For always when we'd step inside, she'd call and we'd reply. But we were all too young back then to understand the reason why. Until the last one had returned, she'd always keep a light. For Mama couldn't sleep until she'd kissed us all goodnight. She had to know that we were safe before she went to rest. But she seemed to fear the world might harm the one she loved the best. And once she said, when you are grown, to women and to men, perhaps I'll sleep the whole night through, I may be different then. And so it seemed that night and day we knew a mother's care. That always when we got back home we'd find her waiting there. Then came the night that we were called together round her bed. The children are all with you now, the kindly doctor said. And in her eyes there gleamed again that old-time tender light that told that she'd been waiting just to know we were all right. She smiled that old familiar smile and prayed to God to keep her children safe from harm throughout the years. And then she went to sleep. My dream is a treasure

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2: 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Latest news, sport and weather comes your way at 9 o'clock. Then into the final hour of Frank's Friday Night Request. So there's still time. 67924884. But Rachel, good evening to you. Hopefully you're having a nice evening. For you, you asked me to do the Australian version, and it's Johnny, the late Johnny O'Keefe. Be careful of stones you throw. Also, you asked for Mick James, the Piliga Yowie. And since you like about Piliga Yowies and Piliga, I thought I'll give you two more about Piliga. So I've given you Slim Dusty, Something in the Piliga, and Tom Maxwell with the Piliga Princess. So, Rachel, thank you for your call, and it was nice talking to you. So enjoy your songs. Have a good evening.

You know, friends, a neighbor was passing my garden one time. She stopped, and I knew right away that it was gossip and not flowers that she had on her mind. And this is what I heard my neighbor say. You know that girl down the street should be run from our midst. She drinks, and she talks quite a lot. She knows not to speak to my child and me. My neighbor then smiled.

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For my neighbor's one child had been dragged from its path and saved by a girl lying still. The child was unhurt, and my neighbor cried out, "Oh, who was that brave girl so sweet?" I covered the crushed, broken body and said, "The bad girl who lived down the street."

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The locals are known for their drinking habits and its famous little pub. I've heard lots of stories there, and you've probably heard the lot. But this is one about Johnny Lumbee and the Pilliga Cop. Lumbee was out fencing. The place was thick with scrub. He just run out of grog. He sent a message back to the pub. Send out a dozen cartons, 'cause mate, out here it's hot. If you can't get someone to bring it, then ask the bloody cop. Jeff Singer was the copper there. They'd been so for some years. He was partial to good rum, and he didn't mind a beer. So the copper loaded up the beer, and it finished off his rounds. And just in case, he grabbed some rum, then headed out of town. Well, he got to Lumbee's camp a little after dark. His camp had a lot to be desired, was Hessian and Stringy Bark. Lumbee was pretty dry, so they dragged up a big old log. Got the fire going well, then got stuck into the grog. Well, they drank till after midnight, already started on the run. They talked of breaking horses and how shearing sheds should be run. Well, nature called on Lumbee at the edge of the fire's glow. He was doing his bit of business there when his hair reformed did show. Ed was about 3 foot tall and covered in long hair. Lumbee wasn't a religious bloke, but he said a little prayer.

the fire, but he was going round the bend, and bouncing along behind him came his hairy little friend. They got back to where Singo was, but he was in a hell of a state. The rum was starting to take effect. The owie said,

couldn't talk. He's still in a state of shock. So Singo passed the rum bottle and said, you better try this lot. The hour we drank the bottle down, he was looking round for more. They opened up another one, but Lumby still wasn't quite sure. They drank and sang and joked a bit, the talk changed round a fight. The hour he got his hackles up and let a screech out through the night. Well, the copper looked at Lumby, they both dashed for the truck.

Well, they both got back to town as it was breaking day. They were asked what they were doing back. They had bugger all to say. Only went on a drinking spree, this story gets around. How the owie run amok is out from Hillier Town. And when Lumby in the copper, they go home full of beer. Their footsteps really quicken, for they fancy they can hear.

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All your gardening, framing and homeware needs in one spot. Come on down to Kugel Florists and Framing, 13 Doyle Street, Narrabri.

0: Good evening, I'm Carolee Katsimbanis. Three women linked to Islamic State remain behind bars after arriving in Australia. Three women linked to Islamic State remain behind bars after arriving in Australia. Federal politics reporter Nelson Scott.
1: Three so-called ISIS brides were charged following their arrival into the country yesterday after 7 years living in a detention camp in Syria. A 53-year-old woman and her 31-year-old daughter were charged with slavery offences and have appeared before Melbourne Magistrates Court. The pair were remanded in custody and have a bail application scheduled for Monday afternoon. Another member of the cohort, who returned in Sydney, was charged with membership of a terrorist organisation. The 32-year-old has faced court and was refused bail to remain in prison. A fourth woman has returned into the community but is being monitored by security agencies while the children are undergoing de-radicalisation programs. Nelson Scott, Canberra.
0: And four Melbourne men aged 19 to 29 have been arrested and charged by federal authorities for allegedly sharing ISIS propaganda. Border Force officials searched their phones, allegedly discovering videos of terror attacks. The offences carry a maximum penalty of 5 years in prison. The federal government claims the budget position has improved on previous forecasts. Labor's found an additional $64 billion in savings ahead of the financial blueprint being delivered on Tuesday. Finance Minister Katie Gallagher says it will help pay down the national debt.
2: These savings will be used to offset investments in those essential services, national security, economic resilience, and some of the unavoidable pressures that we've had to deal with in this budget. It will improve the budget position overall to ensure that we are saving more than we are spending.
0: Police say they've made a significant dent in the number of pedophiles operating in New South Wales as a dedicated strike force wraps up investigations after 2.5 years. 62 residents were identified as part of the network. Detective Acting Superintendent Adam Powderley says they've now arrested every suspect, laying almost 400 charges.
3: While Strike Force Glandor may have concluded yesterday, our efforts to target these offenders have not. We will continue to target offenders that hide behind their keyboards, their usernames and handles, and we'll bring them out of every darkened corner across this state into the light.
0: Griffith University researchers have launched their annual program designed to reduce dementia risk. Professor Karen Pike says the course focuses on several tactics to help attendees retain information.
4: The evidence also shows that, you know, rather than just repeating something over and over again at the same kind of interval, the same pace, that it's actually better if you slowly increase how long it is between you repeating the information. That seems to help things stick in your brain a lot better.
0: In the AFL, Brisbane is leading Carlton 63-18. Port Western Bulldogs are leading Port Adelaide 44-32. In the NRL, the North Queensland Cowboys leading Parramatta Eels 12-10. Earlier, a win for the Sydney Roosters over the Gold Coast Titans 28-12. In the Super Rugby, the Chiefs are leading the Reds 17-12. Earlier, a 36-20 win for the Crusaders over the Blues. And also in the Super Netball, the Adelaide Thunderbirds leading West Coast Fever 34-24. And that is the latest news and sport.
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7: And a weather forecast for Narrabri loosening area and northwest slopes and plains. For tomorrow, looking at sunny conditions. A max of 22, minimum 4. Sunday, sunny. Max 24, minimum 5. Monday, sunny. Max 25, minimum 7. On Tuesday, mostly sunny. Maximum is 25, minimum 9. Wednesday, partly cloudy. Maximum 24, minimum 10. Thursday, partly cloudy. A max of 24, minimum 9. At the time of our 2 Max FM studios, downtown Narrabri at 5 minutes past the hour of 9. Here in Narrabri at the moment, 11, Gunnedah 11, Weewar 12, Boggabri 11, Tamworth 10, and Moree sitting on 12. Good evening. 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
7: 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Yes, you can. 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Betty and Maury, good evening to you and thank you for your phone call and thank you for your kind words. Bet, always appreciate it. Now, you asked me what a Petula Clark song was called, and I did tell you. It's called Sailor. You started singing the words, and as soon as you said that, I knew what it was. So we got Sailor by Petula Clark, Tracy Bird, Drinking Bone, Charlie Pride, I'm Just Me, Smell the Roses by Heartbeat, and I've throwing in a couple of more that I know you like, Laura Downing, The Black Plains of the Outback, Conway Twitty, and I know you love this. I can see you doing a bit of line dancing to this, but Conway Twitty, Tight Fitting Jeans, and to finish off the night for you, one of your most favourites, Jodie Miller with Home of the Brave. So Betty and Maury, thank you for being a great listener, not only to Frank's Friday Night Request, but to 2Max FM. And enjoy your songs. Here they come.

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1: 9:28, the latest news, sport and weather comes your way at 10 o'clock. Then after 10 o'clock, of course, we go into a playlist that'll take you through till 8 o'clock in the morning. We're for Saturday morning sports show with Colin from 8 till 10, and Colin will be on from 10 till 11 tomorrow, starting off of Kay's Great Country Saturday morning show. He'll be hosting that because Kay's busy out there, of course, of we were with the music muster that's going on. And it'll, as I said earlier, it'll be a great day out there tomorrow. And matter of fact, coming up before I finish, I've got three artists that'll be performing tomorrow out at Wee War. Then, of course, following Colin, Brenda's coming in to play Brenda's Saturday morning country show, which filling in for Kay, who's busy tomorrow out there. So Brenda will be in to play. I could just listen to Brenda's country show tomorrow. It should be good. And from 2 o'clock, Gail's in with the Saturday Arvo matinee, where Gail plays some great new, great old hits. And a great time. Always great show to listen to. Gail's Saturday Arvo matinee. Then at 5 o'clock, 5 till 7, we've got Lonely Nights with Dave Rooney. Forum, 7 till 9, with Over the Bull Bar with Dave Rooney. Then we go into a playlist that takes us through to Sunday morning at 6 o'clock with the Sunday morning Brekkie Request Show. So

All happening here for the start of Mother's Day on Sunday. And once again, from myself, wishing all mothers that are still with us and those who aren't with us a very happy Mother's Day indeed. And I hope you get spoiled like anything. And congratulations to the winner of this morning's 2Max FM Mother's Day competition and also winners of the Red Cross. Mother's Day raffle, and I've got the winners in front of me, actually, of the Red Cross raffles. First was Karen Stanford, second was Faye Barrett, and third was Liz Berger. So congratulations to them. And also, as I just said, congratulations goes to our 2Max FM Mother's Day winner, and thank you for all those that entered the competition. And I'm sure, keep listening, we'll have some more competitions coming up. Okay, we're going from one Betty to another. Betty at Upper Horton, good evening to you. For you, Tom Jones, Green Green Grass of Home, Charlie Lansborough, I'll Take You Home Again, Kathleen, and Catherine Brett, she'll be coming around the mountain when she comes. So Betty in Upper Horton, thank you for your call and enjoy your songs.

It is 9:42. Got a call going out to Bernie Smith here in Narrabri. Good evening, Bernie, to you. I know you like these two, so I'm going to play for her. It's Mick Flavin, who left the door to heaven open, and you love Carter Edwards, who's saying, and so does Betty, actually, in Upper Horton. But, Bernie, you do? It's Carter Edwards, the late Carter Edwards, and get it done.

If there is something that you must do today, then do it and get it done. Because time only moves forward with every second, every minute, and every hour of every day. Time never moves in reverse. So understand, what has been, and what is done is did. So shut the lid. You can never change anything you may regret in your past. We all get but one chance at living today. Then it is gone forever, filed away in the pages of your own personal history book. And when you leave this world, you take your own personal history book with you, because only you know exactly how you used your time on earth or wasted your life. So, if there is something that you must do today, get it done. For today may be your last day. Because when our use-by date comes around, we leave this world forever, maybe even sooner than we think. You see, tomorrow does not replace today. Today did not replace yesterday. Today is today. Yesterday was yesterday. Tomorrow is tomorrow. Today only separates yesterday from tomorrow. You can never go back to fix any of yesterday's problems. You can only drag them into today and make them your today's problems. You cannot speed up time nor slow it down to suit yourself. You must wait like everybody else for tomorrow to arrive. And it will. N-O-W, now, stands for No Opportunity Wasted. So if there is something that you must do today, get it done. You can never go back to take advantage of missed opportunity. You can never go back and say the words you should have said. And you can never take back any of your spoken words. You must be very careful of all the words you choose to use. Your words spoken in anger can change your life and the lives of others forever. But if you speak words of love, they can also change lives forever. So today you should share and celebrate the most valuable sought-after gift you will ever receive. It's known as love. The one thing that makes life worthwhile. The one thing that every human being needs but not all receive. The one thing in life that cannot be bought, sold, nor borrowed. Love can only be given free of charge. So do not wait until tomorrow to tell someone you love them. There will never be a better time than today. For tomorrow is promised to no one. 50 years after you've had your turn to be alive on this earth, no one will remember you nor care that you were ever here. The old saying is, when you go, you can't take it with you. But you can. You take your skills, your experience, your worries and regrets, and your life story. So, if there is something that you must do today, then get it done, because no one ever gets a second chance to live today.

Well, that just about takes me out tonight for Frank's Friday Night Request. Thank you for those listeners that called in with your favourite tunes. Always enjoy doing your favourite tunes that you love on a Friday night. I'll be back again on Wednesday to do it all over again with Frank's Wednesday Mixes from 2 till 4 to play, hopefully, the tunes that you love. Until I back again, as I always finish by saying, stay safe. I love my listeners back here, as we all love our listeners back here on 2Max FM 91.3. And to take me out tonight, I said about tomorrow, we wore the big cotton country muster out there. Well, two of the artists that are performing tomorrow with a lot more are Peter Smokey Dawson, who's been hosting the walk-ups since Wednesday, and he's going to do for you one song that I interviewed him about so long ago. That's what country boys do. And I'm going to give you John Battle, who's out there tomorrow with No More Rattle of the Chains. So until Wednesday, it's good night from Frank.

Sometimes you'll see him in the local drinking Friday night away with some rockin' kind of country on the jukebox.

0: This news report is brought to you by our sponsors, Kugel Florist and Framing. All your gardening, framing and homeware needs in one spot. Come on down to Kugel Florist and Framing, 13 Doyle Street, Narrabri.
1: The Liberals are set to lose another federal seat, this time Farah in regional New South Wales. Polls show the real contest is between One Nation candidate David Farley and independent Michelle Millthorpe. The by-election was called after Susan Lee quit politics after she was dumped as Liberal leader in February. Her successor Angus Taylor admits the coalition has a lot of work to do to win back voter trust.
2: There's a range of factors. One of them is that we had two breakups in the space of less than a year between the Liberal Party and the National Party. But I tell you what, we are the parties that can get rid of a rotten Labor government.
1: Two so-called ISIS brides will reappear in a Melbourne court on Monday seeking bail despite being charged with crimes against humanity and slavery. 53-year-old Kausar Abbas and her 31-year-old daughter Zainab Ahmed will spend the weekend in custody. Prosecutors told the court the women will have to prove exceptional circumstances to warrant release on bail. The women have retained high-profile criminal lawyer Bill Doog, who defended triple mushroom murderer Erin Patterson. A third woman, who was arrested at Sydney Airport, has been charged with entering a conflict zone and knowingly being a member of a terrorist organisation. She's been refused bail and will reappear in court in July. And four Melbourne men have been charged by federal authorities for allegedly sharing ISIS propaganda. Nine Police reporter Gillian Lantouris.
3: Same day that these so-called ISIS brides were touching down in Melbourne, well, in the morning, Victoria Police and Australian Federal Police raided several homes in the north and southeastern suburbs, arresting four men aged between 19 and 29 years old for possessing extremist material. Now, police allege that they had been sending, sharing, receiving suspected violent extremist material, which included images and videos of previous terrorist attacks and other ISIS propaganda.
1: The offences carry a maximum penalty of 5 years in prison. Queensland's Education Minister says QLearn has been closed to stop any further access breaches following a cyber attack yesterday. Educational technology giant Instructure has been infiltrated by hackers, with thousands of student-teacher information breached. John Paul Langbrook says he's calling on the federal government for action.
4: This is an issue that's affecting Tasmania, Victoria and New South Wales as well. It's not just schools, it's universities, it's a number of institutions, and it's important, I believe, that we coordinate a national response.
1: Another case of measles has been identified in New South Wales, the 47th confirmed since the start of the year, driven by the return of travellers from Southeast Asia, where there's an active outbreak. And a toddler remains in hospital with serious neck injuries after being bitten by a dog at a home in Beaudesert, southwest of Brisbane. Investigations continue. Checking finance, one Australian dollar trading at 72 US cents.
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1: In the NRL and in extra time, the Parramatta Eels are leading North Queensland Cowboys 33-30. Earlier, a 28-12 win for the Sydney Roosters over the Gold Coast Titans. In the AFL, the Brisbane Lions are leading Carlton 93-71 in the last quarter, and Western Bulldogs leading Port Adelaide 60-55 in the third quarter. The Super Rugby, the Chiefs over the Reds 31-21. Earlier, a 36-20 win for the Crusaders after the Blues. And there was a 20-point win in the Super Netball for the Adelaide Thunderbirds over West Coast Fever, 65-45. And that is the latest news and sport.
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7: And a weather forecast for the final time tonight. The next weather forecast can be heard at 8 o'clock in the 8 o'clock news, sport with the Saturday Morning Sports Show with Colin. Looking around for tomorrow, we're expecting sunny conditions. Max of 22, minimum 4. Sunday, sunny. Max 24, minimum 5. Monday, sunny. Max 25, minimum 7. On Tuesday, mostly sunny. Max 25, minimum 9. On Wednesday, partly cloudy. A max of 24, minimum 10. On Thursday, partly cloudy. A max of 24, minimum 9. Good night.
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Yeah. Okay. Well, 1, 2, 3, 4. 1, 2, 3, 4. Busted flat in Baton Rouge and heading for the trains.

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'Twas the night before Christmas. 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

7:30 power to 8 o'clock. We'll go to the Junior Rugby League for today. Their draw at Coomera Oval. Under sixes at 9 o'clock. We've got Wee War Panthers versus the Storm. 9:30 a.m. we got Boggabri Roos versus the Broncos. At 10 a.m. we got Raiders versus Boggabri Roos. Under sevens at 9 a.m. and 9:30 a.m. Tackle ready. Under eights, 10 a.m. and 10:30 a.m. Same thing. Must be teaching you how to tackle. Under 10, 9 a.m. Wee War Murrah versus the Rabbitohs. 9:40, Wee War Nemoi versus the Raiders. 10:20, Boggabri Roos versus Wee War Nemoi. In the 12s, in the under 12s, we got the Wee War Panthers versus Hayman's Roosters, and at 9:50, Boggabri Roos versus the Eels. Also at the under 16s today, we'll play Para Gold at 10 o'clock on number 1 Oval. Also today, we've got Saturday Junior Clinic, Skills Development with stars James Maloney and Georgia Gray. Be down at Collins Park. It'll be from 11 o'clock till 1 o'clock today, ages 7 to 18, and the cost is $20 and a free barbecue after the event. So well done to the Narrabri Blues, Junior Blues, for getting those two players to Narrabri. And for the junior soccer, we won't read all that out because it's still all numbers, still picking their teams out. So don't forget, 9 o'clock start. So get down there by 8:45, warm up and get ready to go.

0: seat in federal parliament. Michael Packie reports from Albury.
1: Poll after poll shows One Nation is on track to claim the regional New South Wales seat of Farrer, with David Farley set to join Barnaby Joyce as the party's second MP in the lower house. The 69-year-old businessman has come under greater scrutiny in the lead-up to today's federal by-election, with questions over his political history and level of support for One Nation's policy platform. The by-election was called after former member Susan Lee quit politics following her dumping as Liberal leader in February. With the Libs on the nose, the contest is shaping up to be a battle between Mr. Farley and independent candidate Michelle Millthorpe. Michael Packie, Albury.
0: The US military says it's disabled two Iranian oil tankers as Donald Trump warns of further strikes if Tehran rejects his latest peace proposal. The tankers were reportedly fired upon while attempting to breach an American blockade in the Strait of Hormuz. Secretary of State Marco Rubio says Washington is still awaiting a serious offer from Iran to end the conflict. The Deputy Prime Minister has denied claims the government is assisting the so-called ISIS brides who return to Australia. Three of the women who returned from a Syrian refugee camp have since been charged with crimes against humanity and terrorism offences. But claims have emerged one of the women who returned to Melbourne and was not arrested may be eligible for government financial assistance. Speaking on Today, Richard Miles says none of the women are being helped.
2: I mean, you're speculating about it. I'm making it really clear that they've not received any taxpayer support.
3: Will they, though?
2: They've not been repatriated. Well, they've not received any assistance from the government in terms of being repatriated back to Australia.
0: The state's crackdown on service stations has revealed the best and worst areas of Sydney for price gouging. Almost a third of stations in West Ryde have been fined for mismatches between prices at the pump and online, while Liverpool has recorded a perfect score. Fair Trading Minister Anilak Chantavong says the overall compliance rate is sitting at 95%.
4: We want this to be 100%. Motorists should never be ripped off at the bowser, wherever they are. So that's why our inspection and compliance blitz will continue to make sure that motorists always get the best and the fairest price.
0: Also making news, a state police operation is targeting drug driving across the weekend, and dementia has now overtaken heart disease as the leading cause of death in Australia. In finance, the Dow Jones has closed up at 12 points, the Nasdaq up 440. One Australian dollar is buying 72.49 US cents.
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0: The Roosters have made it six NRL wins on the trot after a 28-12 domination over the Titans at home. It continues the rough run for the Gold Coast side under new coach Josh Hannay with just two victories to boot after round 10. But Sydney coach Trent Robinson says they shouldn't be ruled out of a strong season finish.
6: They're going to beat some teams. I think you can see that they're getting better, and for us to win that 60-play sequence there, and I actually really enjoyed the contest.
0: In last night's other clash, the Eels knocked down the Cowboys in Golden Point to win 33-30 after a penalty shot. In the Super Rugby, the Reds have fallen short to the Chiefs 31-21, while the Crusaders roll past the Blues to win 36-20. And Australia's Alex de Minaur has been knocked out of the round of 64 at the Italian Tennis Open. He went up against local hero Matteo Arnaldi 6-4, but failed to capitalise. 8:04 News and Sport.
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8: And outside the moment, we're on 9 degrees and we're looking for 23 this afternoon with a 4 overnight. Sunday will be 25, so will Monday, Tuesday, Wednesday, Thursday, Friday, Saturday. All 25 degrees next week with a minimum of 5 overnight, no rain. And next Monday will be 24 and we could get 10 mil of rain.
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Then we'll do the bowls report from last week, the 30th of April. Narrabri men's pennant team have won the North West Bowls. Well, we're going to find that out through the week. Division 4 section in the three pennants after travelling to Moree for two games on Saturday. Narrabri went down to Glen Innes 57-49, losing on two rinks and tying on the third. So Sunday we played Inverell and won on all three rinks. Graham Rose, Tony Redmond, Larry Scott and Kevin Bagley won 15-12. Stuart Coleman, Colin Armstrong, Scott DeWar and Dave DeWar won 31-21. I think we get 12 points away in the last three ends. Peter Small, Stephen Daskey, Keith Stoltenberg, Lenny Ryan won 24-9. And we were supposed to go, and if we do get in it, we will play Murrurundi and South Tamworth on the 30th and 31st, I think, of this month. Soon it's been called off so they can work out what's going on. So on Thursday bowls, we had, get it up here on the old phone, we had a game of sing pairs and two games of triples. So in the pairs, we had Ronnie DeWar, Keith Stoltenberg, played Cecile and Tony Redmond, and Tony beat Keith 15-10. Three bowls triples, a swinging lead was Dougie Macareth. Dougie Macareth, D. Fletcher and Bob Pownall defeated Dougie Macareth, Trish Allison, Kay Carlin, 24-12. Then in the other game we had Dawn Armstrong, Yvonne Hardman and Kay Dusen, played D. Fletcher, Cole Armstrong and Lynn Tucky, and we went down 21-10. And the final of the minor singles in the ladies, we had Glenys Godden defeated Berris either 25-22. So well done, Glenys, on your win there. Night bowls is finished. We finished that 2 weeks ago, but we all went out for dinner on Thursday night and it was a really good night. So out at Wee War Bowling Club Championship, going to be played by the Sunday the 18th of May. Looks like they got knocked out of the pennants because they're not playing this weekend. Over 60 single players to arrange a markers. Kerry Sadler versus Clancy Hamilton. Bruce Cowan versus Wayne Booby. Over 60 pairs. Kate and Dottie Dusen play Charlie Thompson and Gary Nolan. B-grade single players to arrange markers. We've got Brock Allen versus Charlie Thompson and Hunter Doring versus Kyne Allen. I don't know when that thinking about bowls was on, but I don't think it started because Kay Dusen still can't play bowls in Narrabri on a Thursday. So we'll have a quick break and we'll be back with the rugby league from last week.

Birdie's Bistro at the Golfie is open Friday and Saturday nights. 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Oh, and don't forget, it's also cocktail night. 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

0: 24 minutes past 8 o'clock. Morning, Cameron Staines.
1: Morning, Kyle. Morning, Ben. Max F. Listeners, how are we? How can you start with a conversation we just had just then? Unbelievable. How's things, mate?
0: Good, mate.
1: That's good. So we went to Cootie, Katingle last weekend, and the ladies and the boys went really well, but I've got the scores for you. The league say girls went down 40-6. Under-18s was 22-12. Like I said in the previous conversations we had, they've got it to win, but they're just getting themselves together. Reserve grade were really good, don't bet the score, but it was 52-6, and it was a lot, big improvement. So like I was saying, another three more games, get their match fitness and all that, they'll be competitive. And first grade should have won, but it was 40-32, or leading at pretty much 5 minutes to go, and they scored. So it was a really good effort. Geez, the ground was hard too. It was rock hard at Katingle. It was unbelievable. We had our men. Let's see, we got them. So first grade, Baz Carr, two tries with Nimoy Electrical Service. Thomas Ryan, one try with sign and print. Sponsor Jess O'Neill, tries, conversion two. Ash Penberby was the sponsor there. Jenny McMillan, one try. Jersey sponsor was Northwest Plumbing. And Hayden Cowlard, which is the new bloke from the Lakes, which is he's an all-rounder. He can defend, attack, and he can read a game. He's a good asset. He's going to go all right. And that was the Phoenix 239A gym and personal training. Brendan Finlay, conversion two. And his Jersey sponsor is New Level Lending. So that was the first grade. So we had a few men in the matches. Josh Briggs was for reserve grade, and the new bloke Hayden, he was our player of the day for first grade. So it was pretty good. So Ethan Ward did a try for the 18s. Don Browning and that was it. So it was pretty good.
0: It was a better score when it was only 8 points,
1: wasn't
0: it, in the end, first
1: game? Yeah, so there was two tries that were disallowed in that game that we should have got. So,
0: yep.
1: But it was a pretty good. It was 1,000% better than what it was at Werris Creek. So
0: it sort of made a lot of difference with the three new players that knew what was going on.
1: Yeah, so the bloke is Simpson for Maureen and Barry Carr, and they're going great. Yeah, they're the Maureen boys. They're in the forwards, and with Hayden coming in, it's just what we need now is kind of like a good halfback or 5'8" to really just be in a competitive game.
0: Yeah. Have we got one that's coming?
1: Yeah, we got one coming tomorrow, actually, that's going to turn up, and name of Jimmy Maloney. So hopefully he can stay forever. But anyway, we'll see how he goes. He's here to do two games anyway, so we'll see how he goes.
0: Yeah.
1: But we've got a pretty big weekend this weekend. We've got the James Maloney and Georgia Gray. She's a Titans superstar of the women's NRL. So they're down. They're going to do a clinic at 11 a.m. today to 1 p.m. So you can come down there from ages of 7 to 18. The cost is $20. But if you come down there, I think you'd be right anyway. We've got a barbecue on sausage and drinks there too. So then tonight we've got a Q&A at the bowling club, and that's $80. So you can come there and Jimmy will tell a few stories, and you can ask me a few questions, and he might not tell all the stories, but he'll tell some funny ones. And same with Georgia. So Georgia was she turned up pretty early there yesterday, and she was just saying the average age, average cost of NRL women's is $30,000 minimum, and to where a men's NRL is 150, so there's a bit of a comparison there with the money. So hopefully the girls will get up there with the boys here soon and have a bit of polarity. So
0: I don't care. It's a better game to watch than the men's.
1: It's more fluid, isn't it? It's not structured like the NRL, that's for sure.
0: You didn't bring it down this morning to get interviewed?
1: I was trying to get it down. And anyway, like I said,
0: stop telling the stories, do you?
1: She was laughing about how me and you have conversations at the start, and then you put on the microphone and try and get me potty mouth clean. So no, it was pretty fun. She she's a city girl and she's just enjoying the bush, you know, how we're all completely different and have a good time, so.
0: Yeah.
1: I better tell you the link.
0: What time's that thing on tonight?
1: It's on at 4 o'clock and it goes till 7.
0: Oh, right, yep.
1: So for $80, you're getting some, there's a two-hour drink and we get some drinks for nothing and finger foods and...
0: Oh, right, that's good.
1: And just to walk around, meet and greet with James and Jimmy and Georgia. So, yeah, no, it's going to be a pretty good night. And then we're into it tomorrow with the ladies' tag playing North Tamworth, 18s, reserves and first. So, like I said, Jimmy Mullane is going to put the boots on and I think Georgia might put the boots on or run the water for the girls, which would be really good. Yeah. So that's a real good confidence builder and make things happen. So I'm just trying to find the text, mate, for the first grade.
0: Definitely a footballer.
1: So the first grade, we got Tom Bruce, Angelo Albo, Tom Ryan, Jesse O'Neill, Harry Patterson, Jed Smith, Logan Chown, Dan McMillan, Gus Smith, Hayden Cowd, Richard Simpson, Caleb McMillan, Jake Runsby, Matt Pemberthy, Josh Collins, Owana Tuvala, and James Maloney. So we got a few more back in there too. Manoa, he's not a bad player too, so he'd be on the paddock. So Richard Simpson and Jake Ronsey's back too, which he had a real good game last week. So
0: I watched him playing rugby. He was a hard man playing that game.
1: Yeah, so no, it's going to be pretty exciting. It's going to be a big day. I think the biggest that we've seen at Collins Park for a while. And as you said, the weather's going to be pretty good. So
0: yeah.
1: The ladies' tags: Ryan Knox, Heidi Stanford, Samantha Marchant, Millie McCauley, Steph Harris, Menzie Baker, Harvey, Caitlin Armitage, Tess Redfern, Alex Bennett, Christy Toomey, Angie Knox, Lydia Richards, Jamie Edwards, Taylor Bentley, and Kesha Leonard. And in our 18s is Jacob Barwick, Callum Lawler, Liam Crutcher, Paul Doherty, Ryan Williams, Kyle Mason, Fraser Pemberthy. Fraser had a bit of a hammy on Sunday, so obviously it's pretty good, so that's good to see him back. Bailey Cook, Kaelin Gibbs, Dominic Browning, Angelo Afawa, Chase Browning, Hemi Mason, Ethan Warford, Rashad Green, Blake Christian and Lucas Duff. And once again, reserve grade, having Raj from Elite Performance hasn't put in his team, but we had young Nick Thomason, he played, and so Raj, he's got him in his company, and it's a big bot of VB he gets from Thomason. He played, and so Raj, he's got him in his company, and it's a big bot of VB he gets for

0: stubby hole and a free entry for all home games. So it's 150, which is a pretty good deal because it's $70 for just for your home game. So yeah. Yeah, so that's a real good deal. That'll be ready to go tomorrow. So your merchant, we got our merchandise turn up yesterday. So the shirts look good, and so come down and get your for 150. You get a, your hat, shirt, stubby holder, and your free passes for the, all the games for the year. So,
1: oh, yeah, that sounds all right then. Rightio. I won't listen to you on ABC. I'll be on Max FM interview on someone else.
0: Yeah, thanks, mate.
1: Rightio. See you next week.
0: Thank you.
1: I'll see you to Saab anyway down the club.
0: For sure.

The relatives and friends of the late Elaine Margaret Moore, aged 81, late of Narrabri, are respectfully invited to attend her celebration of life service, which will be held at Logan Chapel, 24 Weewall Road, commencing at 11:30 a.m. Tuesday, May the 12th. This announcement refers to the late Elaine Margaret Moore of Narrabri, whose celebration of life service will be at Logan Chapel, 24 Weewall Road, commencing at 10 a.m. on Tuesday, the 12th of May, 2016. Funeral arrangements are in the hands of our sponsors, Local Funerals, Funeral Directors of Narrabri and Surrounds. The relatives and friends of the late Cheryl Lancet Neen, age 72, are respectfully invited to attend her funeral service, which will be held at the Anglican Church, Narrabri, commencing at 11 a.m. Monday the 11th of May, 2026, followed by a wake at the Crossing Theatre, Narrabri. This announcement refers to the late Cheryl Lancet Neen, whose funeral service will be held at the Anglican Church, Narrabri, commencing at 11 a.m. Monday the 11th of May, 2026, followed by a wake at the Crossing Theatre, Narrabri. The arrangements are in the hands of our sponsors, Logan Funeral of Narrabri. The relatives and friends of the late Noel Holland, aged 83, late of Maitland Street, Weewall, are respectfully invited to attend his graveside funeral service, which will be held at the Weewall Cemetery, commencing at 11 a.m. on Tuesday, May the 12th, 2026. This announcement refers to the late Noel Holland of Maitland Street, Weewall, whose graveside funeral service will be held at the Weewall Cemetery, commencing at 11 a.m. on Tuesday, May the 12th. Funeral announcements are in the hands of our sponsors, Swagger Funerals of Weewall.

0: And at, what have we got, about 27 minutes to 10, 9 o'clock. Morning, Ben.
1: Morning, Colin. How are you?
0: All right. Good win last week?
1: Yeah, it was three good wins, but first grade certainly did it the hard way. But, three wins again, and a blue rinse, as they call it. So, it was good. I just quickly, the other matches on the round four last week was Moree 45 defeated Canada 10 in first grade. In reserves, Moree 40 defeated Canada 19. And in the women's, Pirates 50 defeated... Moree 50 defeated Canada 19. Over at Pirates, Kurundi 64 defeated Pirates 19. In reserves, Kurundi 19 defeated Pirates 12. And the women's, Pirates 71 defeated Kurundi 0. So that was the results from the other games in round four. We travelled up in all the three grades last weekend. We got away with three wins. Again, the women's were absolutely on fire, defeating Inverell 74 points to nil. They're really starting to rack up some scores. And they've extended their unbeaten run now to 20. So the girls are just going from strength to strength. For the women, Shane Maunder scored four tries. Tony Ray scored two tries. She also kicked seven conversions. Claudia Pemberley, Peter Cox, Bella Byrne, Imogen Hope, Ash Summers and April Smith also scored tries. So 74-0. You can't ask more than that. But today they take on the Tamarack Pirates in the ladies, and they're also undefeated, so it's a top of the table clash in the women's. It'll be a cracker, that game. As I said, Pirates are also undefeated in the ladies. Reserve grade on the weekend, 19-15. A pretty tough game up there in Inverell, but we've got the chocolates again. For now, by Jacob Booby, Jack Tate and Matt Langfield scored tries. Nick Coffey kicked two conversions. So, yeah, a good solid win there for our reserves. It's back-to-back wins for them. So 19 points to 15. First grade, again, we come out of the box very slowly. Inverell at one stage were 22-0 up in the first half. Mm-hmm. Pegged it back to 27-12 at half time, but then again early in the second half, Inverell scored again and it was out to 34-12. And then Inverell didn't score a point after that. But as I said, we really did let them out of the gate at 22-0, and we've managed to track them down, which is a great effort. But we always, these games in Inverell always seem to be close. Charlie Radford got a try. Linton Grumley, Charlie Turner and Joe Baker scored two tries. Andrew Webber kicked four conversions and two penalty goals. So, yeah, a good win for first grade, but as I said, they did it the hard way. So certainly hopefully that doesn't happen today against the Pirates. But a win's a win, and we're starting to build some momentum in first grade. From that, a group of very knowledgeable selectors have picked a team of the week, and they do this every week. So the team of the week for last Saturday against Inverell was Joe Maunder, Will Turner and Peter Cox up front. Tom Cameron and Tom Garnsey from second grade in the second row. Jack Maunder, Nick Anderson and Linton Grumley in the back row. Halfback is Gus Gurley from the seconds, Tony Ray at number 10, and then James Baker and Claudia Pemberthy on the wings, with Imogen Hope and Jacob Booby in the centres, and Andrew Webber was the fullback. So that's the team of the week for round four against Inverell. So, well done to all those people selected in that side. This afternoon, we host the Tamworth Pirates. Although Pirates haven't been going that well in first grade, there's a lot of rivalry between the two clubs, and I can imagine they'll be pretty fired up heading out to Narrabri this afternoon. Now, as I said, the women's game, he'll be a rip over the two undefeated teams.
0: Yeah.
1: Narrabri's on top of the ladder because of a better four and against, but Pirates, they've got a very good side, so this will be the this will be the indicator of where we're really at. So the women's this afternoon, we've got Kim Bange, Ash Summers and Peter Cox, Blaine McCauley and Claudia Pemberthy, Lydia Richards and April Smith, Tony Ray, Imogen Hope and Shane Maunder is the fullback. On the bench, we've got Shana McFarlane, Bella Byrne and Rani Drumgold. So that's the ladies' side for this afternoon. That's a very strong side. And as I said, they'll need to be on their game to beat the Pirates this afternoon. Reserve grade to take on Pirates, Clayton Chapman, Ed Carrigan and Bo Tomlinson. Will Fulton Kennedy and Tom Garnsey in the second row. Jake Foster, Connor Parks and Alistair Enzerick at number 8. Nick Anson, half and captain. Nick Coffey at number 10. Jack Tate, Mac Orr on the wings with Morgan Jones and Matt Langfield in the centres. And James Albert at fullback. And then on the bench we've got Tony Dinham, Harry Keach, Tim Booker and Dave McCaffey. Good to see Dave McCaffey back. There was going to be a third grade game, but it's been scrapped, so unfortunately no third grade. So the first game will kick off at 12:50 with the ladies. First grade this afternoon, a few changes this afternoon in first grade. So up front we've got Will Turner, Joe Maunder and Will Sazolka. Sam Knight, Rob Burke, Tom Cameron, Charlie Turner and Jack Maunder make up the rest of the pack. Nathan Knott is at half, Jake Packer at number 10, and James Baker and Andrew Webber on the wings, Jock Small and Gus Gurley in the centres, and Linton Brumley is the fullback. So that's their side to take on Pirates this afternoon. As I said, there's a lot of changes there, and Pirates will be fired up to take us on. Over there in three grades, so 12:50 is the kickoff.
0: Yep. anything for Mother's Day?
1: Mother's Day? Yeah.
0: They got something over there today for Mother's Day? Tomorrow?
1: No doubt there'll be something on over there.
0: Yep.
1: Mother's Day. In the other games this week, we've got Corindai heading up to Moree. That'd be a good game, actually.
0: Yep.
1: I think Moree might just get Corindon.
0: Yeah.
1: Revenge from last year, the final. And then the other game, we all play Canada.
0: Yeah.
1: And I'd probably tip in Burrell in that one.
0: Yeah.
1: So, but yeah, happy Mother's Day to all the mothers out there for tomorrow, and good luck to the soccer boys, and also a big day for the league.
0: Talking to a mate of mine the other day, Johnny Rotten from Moree, and he was saying that Moree girls are playing for Narrabri this year. In the 16s or 14s?
1: That's correct, yeah. There's three or four girls. And yeah. The under-18s, the junior girls, played last night, and they had a good, a very tough win over Gunnedah by 3 points, 30-27. So the under-14 girls, unfortunately, struggled a bit up at Inverell. Went down about 70-0, but that's okay. Set of training and coming.
0: And like I said, at least they're playing a sport.
1: That's right, they're out there
0: doing something. So. Yeah, so they're into it.
1: But anyway, yeah, 12:50 kick off the first game over at Dangar Park this afternoon for the women's.
0: Rightio, mate, no trouble at all.
1: Thanks, Kyle.
0: We shall catch you next week.
1: Thanks, mate.

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0: It's 9 o'clock. Good morning. I'm Toby Goff. The key candidates in the Farah by-election have cast their votes ahead of one of the most crucial political contests in decades. Federal politics editor Michael Packey reports from Albury.
1: Accompanied by a media pack and a throng of volunteers dressed in orange and handing out how-to-vote cards, David Farley has cast his ballot here at the Albury Public School. The 69-year-old businessman is hoping to create a major upset tonight if he wins the long-held Liberal seat of Farah for One Nation. It would give the minor party two seats in the lower house of federal parliament. Mr. Farley is expected to campaign with One Nation leader Pauline Hanson, travelling the vast New South Wales electorate, which reaches the South Australian border. With the Liberals not expected to hold on to the regional seat, the other main contender is independent Michelle Millthorpe, who's casting her vote at the Jindera Public School this morning. Michael Packey, Albury.
0: Authorities are bracing for a wave of new arrivals from Syrian refugee camps after 13 people successfully returned to Australia using their own travel arrangements. Around 20 Australians remain in northern Syria, with many expected to follow the same path home as the so-called ISIS brides. Three of the women have already been charged with slavery and terror offences. US President Donald Trump is warning Iran of violent consequences if it fails to accept a new peace agreement to end the war and reopen the Strait of Hormuz. US forces have carried out strikes on two Iranian-flagged tankers after they tried to evade an American blockade. Secretary of State Marco Rubio says they're expecting a response from Tehran on a proposed deal today.
2: The hope is it's something that it can put us into a serious process of negotiation. Obviously, we've seen the reporting overnight that Iran has established or trying to establish some agency that's going to control traffic in the straits. That would be very problematic. That would actually be unacceptable.
0: A man has died after being hit by an SUV on a footpath in Sydney's southwest. Paramedics declared the 81-year-old dead at the scene after being called to Hughes Street in Cabramatta. The driver has been charged with negligent driving and was granted bail. Residents in the city's west are being urged to come forward with dashcam footage after an overnight pursuit and shooting. A male driver in a bright orange shirt abandoned his vehicle and fired several shots into the air after crashing during a police chase. No injuries have been reported, but the suspect remains on the run. Also making news, the state government is tipping nearly $40 million into the firearms registry to enforce strict new gun laws. The funding will secure 22 additional staff to manage more frequent license renewals and conduct rigorous audits on existing gun owners. To finance, one Australian dollar is buying 72.49 US cents.
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0: The Eagles are relishing in the glory of a breakthrough victory over the Cowboys on enemy turf. It was Skipper Mitch Moses who got the job done in Golden Point before an additional penalty made the score 33-30 at the siren. Parramatta coach Jason Riles says it's a performance best described in two words.
4: Relief and pride. Just how hard they fought and how we never gave up. And we've been trying to do that the last couple of weeks.
0: In last night's other clash, the Roosters made it 6 wins in a row, defeating the Titans 28-12 in Gosford. The Chiefs have shot to equal first on points in the Super Rugby after last night's 10-point win over the Reds. It was a tough clash for the Blues and Christchurch, falling to the Crusaders 36-20. And in AFL action, wins for the Lions and the Bulldogs. It's 9:04. That is the very latest in news and sport.
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6: See, I've lost it all. I'll go to this weather. So for today, we got, this is completely different than I read this morning. Today should be sunny. 4 overnight at 22, Sunday will be 24 and 5, Monday will be 25 and 7, Tuesday will be 25 and 10, Wednesday of next week will be 25 and 11, Thursday will be 24 and 10, and Friday will be 24 and 9. So on the last one we had 25 for 5 days and 5 overnight, now it's going to be 10. So anyway, that's what the weatherman says, that's what it's going to be.
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0: And good morning, Patricia.
1: Good morning, Colin.
0: How are you this morning?
1: I'm good. How are you?
0: Good, thank you very much.
1: Going to head over and watch these kids play soccer. But anyway.
0: Opening
1: the door. Grandkids, yeah. I didn't, thought it was ghosts. The door kept open as I came in.
0: Yes,
1: shut it. And it now, this is from Bob Reese. This is the, what he sent me. This is what he normally sends into the Courier. So it seems odd to be writing my last Pistol Club report for the Courier, although I will still send it to me, Trish, to read out on Saturday mornings. And we'll miss your censorship. I worked for 2 years at admin manager for the paperback in the early 80s under John and Ian, so do have a great, do regret to see it fold. Wish them all the best. But they've already moved on. It's very sad about the Courier. Okay, Wednesday was 25-yard combat. Was close in rimfire and only 3 points covering the field. Bob Reese with 476, John McNally 475 and Bruce Regan 473. Centrefire was David Dewsbury with 473, John McNally 462 and 457. Bruce Regan was 456 and David Hayne having a bad day with the miss firing auto was 412. Narrabri Pistol Club was holding the open silhouette shoot over the weekend and a number of members were tied up with that. So only 3 members shot 60 shot combat fire on the Saturday. Scores were Michael Jemison was 560, David Watt was 456 and 439. Bob Reese shot a rimfire match with the score of 457. I will have to get on to Dave Dewsbury and find out so he can give us some results of that silhouette. Didn't think about it before today. Graham Smith and Nick Bradshaw shot air pistol. So with that, 484. Okay, both shot 484 in air pistol. And Michaela Bradshaw shot a 436. Today's matches will be a 50-yard service, so I think by looks of it, it's going to be a pretty nice day. So if you want to head out there and see what we do, head down Doyle Street out towards the old cemetery, turn right, head out there about 5Ks, and the pistol club's on the right-hand side.
0: So the slug gun, what is it? Air pistols?
1: Air pistols, yeah. Well, they did. I'm not sure how they went. They did a big working bee the other day, and so they got closer and closer to actually opening the big automatic shed, which would be good.
0: There you go.
1: Yep.
0: It'll be all right.
1: Yep, it will be.
0: No good to me. I'd need a rest. I shake.
1: Yeah, that's true.
0: Righty-o.
1: Okay, we'll see you next week. Bye.
0: Bye.

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1: And soccer for this afternoon. In my league 2026 round 3, we've got Narrabri FC versus Wee Waa United. That will be at Cook Oval in Wee Waa. Seen Wee Waa play last week, must have been against Maury. A lot of girls in the Wee Waa side, but they seem to be holding their own while we're having a sneak view over the fence while we're playing bowls. And then we got Narrabri 11s Football Club. They will be on at 2:30 Gately Field, and they will play Moree. They've got a Mother's Day raffle, which they will draw at the beginning of the game. So they've still got tickets over there from 9 to 12. So if you'd like to go on their Mother's Day raffle, buy a few tickets and support the club. Thanks, Simo, for that, and thanks to Narrabri FC for sending in their report to see where they're playing. All we've got to do now is find out when they win and lose. So well done to the senior sockers.
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The relatives and friends of the late Noel Holland, aged 83, late of Maitland Street, Wee-Waa, are respectfully invited to attend his graveside funeral service, which will be held at the Wee-Waa Cemetery, commencing at 11 a.m. on Tuesday, May the 12th, 2026. This announcement refers to the late Noel Holland of Maitland Street, Wee-Waa, whose graveside funeral service will be held at the Wee-Waa Cemetery, commencing at 11 a.m. on Tuesday, May the 12th, 2026. Funeral arrangements are in the hands of our sponsors, Swagger Funerals of Wee-Waa. The relatives and friends of the late Cheryl Lancet Neen, aged 72, are respectfully invited to attend her funeral service, which will be held at the Anglican Church, Narrabri, commencing at 11 a.m. on Monday the 11th of May 2026, followed by the wake at the Crossing Theatre, Narrabri. This announcement refers to the late Cheryl Lancet Neen, whose funeral service will be at the Anglican Church, Narrabri, commencing at 11 a.m. on Monday the 11th of May 2026, followed by the wake at the Crossing Theatre, Narrabri. Funeral arrangements are in the hands of our sponsors, Logan Funerals of Narrabri. The relatives and friends of the late Elaine Margaret Moore, aged 81, late of Narrabri, are respectfully invited to attend her celebration of life service, which will be held at Logan Chapel, 24 Wee-Waa Road, Narrabri, commencing at 10:30 a.m. Tuesday, May the 12th at 2026. This announcement refers to the late Elaine Margaret Moore of Narrabri, whose celebration of life service will be held at the Logan Chapel, 24 Wee-Waa Road, commencing at 10:30 a.m. Tuesday, May the 12th, 2026. Funeral arrangements are in the hands of our sponsors, Logan Funerals, Funeral Directors of Narrabri and Surrounds.

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midweek golf in Narrabri last week, Wednesday the 29th. We had a nine-hole Stableford medley. Results winner was Matthew Conroy on 19 points and Johnny Fang Fenton, 18 points on a countback. Wednesday we had the ladies 18-hole Stableford. Winner was Robin Williams on 39 points. Runner-up was Kate Pittman on 38 points with a countback. Nearest pin on the 12th went to Joy Baker. On the 16th went to Robin Smith. Thursday of last week, we had an 18-hole social Stableford medley. Winner was David Kane on 43 points and runner-up was Billy Brummel on 38 points. Then we had... Can we blow that up a bit so we can see it? Then we had last Saturday, monthly medal, single stroke, the men. A-grade gross winner was Luke Flood on 73. Net winner was Adam Taylor on 73. And runner-up was Steve Richardson on 73. B-grade gross winner was Wayne Saunders on 81. Net winners was Bruce Pike on 67. And net runner-up was Richard Miller on 70. C-grade gross winner was Bobby Taylor on 86. Net winner was Jeff Harper on 72 and runner-up was Tim Simmons on 74. In the ladies gross winner was Joy Baker on 98. Net winner was Ingrid Moles on 70 and the net runner-up was Christine Southwell on 74. Nearest the pins, we had James Pittman on the 5th, Jake Donaldson on the 8th, the 12th was Richard Miller and the 16th was Trevor Heffernan. Sunday of last week, we had a nine-hole Stableford medley results. Sunday nine-hole winner was Matthew Conroy on 22 points and Sunday runner-up was Melissa Hancock on 21 points. So if you're travelling through town and you stop for the week and you're a bit of a golfer, Wednesday is a nine-hole Stableford medley lady stroke. Thursday is a 18-hole social comp. Friday is a chook run. Saturday, Stableford shootout round. Sunday is a 9-hole Stableford medley. Sunday the 24th this month will be a men's open. 29th, the Friday, will be the vets open. And Sunday the 31st of this month will be the Morton Memorial. So... out at Wee War Golfy, we've got... I did that wrong. I'll have to go back and see if I can find it again. Wee War Golf Club. No, that's it. So we had... I've got no idea. 3rd of May. Winners today, 4-ball versus par with Dick Crutcher and David Russell on a count back from Josh Kerr and Jacob Hayne. The pin on the 9 was not won, so it jackpots. Ray Nixon won the pin off the 5th green. We have returning legend Steve Martin rejoining the club and he is our hole-in-one board from 1982. So when he finds his tune, this game look out next week, which will be tomorrow, we'll play the monthly mug sponsored by Swagger Farming. So well done to Wee War. So we're about 10 o'clock. So don't forget today, Narrabri FC versus Wee War, 2:30 Cook Oval. Narrabri 11s versus Moree at Gately Field, 2:30. Get over and see who wins the Mother's Day raffle. Rugby Union starts today at 12:50 with the women's playing. And league tomorrow, don't forget that. We've got league on tomorrow. And there's a football course today between 11 and 1 o'clock for anyone from 7 to 18 year old. Get down and you can watch that.

0: The seat is up for grabs after long-time local member Susan Lee quit politics after she was dumped as Liberal leader. The Liberals are not expected to hold on, with the contest seen as a battle between One Nation and an independent. After casting his vote at Albury Public School, Mr Farley says it's time people get the change they deserve.
1: Not only just for Farah, but for the Australian nation. You know, the nation's looking for change, Farah's screaming out for change. So today's very, very important.
0: Tensions have escalated in the Middle East despite a standing ceasefire, with Iran accusing the US of targeting civilian areas and violating maritime agreements. The US maintains its latest strikes on three Iranian-flagged tankers were retaliatory and necessary to enforce an active blockade in the Strait of Hormuz. President Donald Trump says he expects a response to a potential peace deal from Iranian leaders as early as tonight. Officials in the Spanish-controlled Canary Islands are preparing for the arrival of the virus-stricken cruise ship in the North Atlantic. Nine's Europe correspondent Josh Bavis.
2: On board the MV Hondius are more than 140 people from 23 countries, including four Australians. The plan to get everyone home is evolving. The leaders of the Canary Islands initially protested the arrival of the ship, so now it won't be docking but rather anchoring off the coast. Those on board will be tested and monitored for symptoms before being taken to the airport and flown to Europe, including to a special medical centre in Madrid. Other nations like Australia have been invited to organise air transport for their citizens to be taken back home. The Department of Foreign Affairs and Trade has sent staff here to assist, but hasn't explained how it's planning to help. Officials around the world are tracing the movements of dozens of people who disembarked the ship when it docked in St Helena before the outbreak was reported. Josh Bavis in Tenerife.
0: A man's been charged after a fatal pedestrian crash in Sydney's southwest. Police allege the driver's SUV went off the road and killed an 81-year-old man who was walking along a footpath in Cabramatta. And the New South Wales government is tipping nearly $40 million into the firearms registry to enforce the state's strict new gun laws. The funding will secure 22 additional staff to manage more frequent licence renewals and conduct rigorous audits on existing gun owners. Police Minister Yasmin Catley says the investment ensures the system has the manpower to deliver the toughest firearm reforms in a generation following the Bondi terror attack.
3: We will not apologise for stronger gun laws. These reforms are tough. But they need to be tough. These reforms are about one thing, reducing the risk and keeping people safe.
0: To finance one Aussie dollar buying 72.5 US cents.
4: Tim XFM, now right.